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It's Stacy with you. And we teamed up with Donors Choose, honoring and celebrating hardworking teachers. 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
0: It's Stacy with you. And if you've got kids, you want to go see a movie, Toy Story 5. Finally saw it. Took our now 5-year-old. It's all right. You know, in context of the others, it's just as good. Moana live action, which is doing all right in theaters, and Minions and Monsters. Those are for the kids. Don't mix any of those up with the following. Ice Cream Man. It's a horror movie. Super Troopers 3. Not for the kids. And One Night Only, some rom-com with a racy trailer. But Spider-Man Brand New Day, depending on the age of the kids. I know that's doing really well in theaters.
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1: Thanks for hanging out. It's Stacy with you. Now, Universal Pictures is going to be releasing the official Snoop Dogg biopic. I don't know if you're in or out on these biopics. They seem to just keep coming. But this one, titled Snoop.

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1: Stephen Jenkins and Company. It's Stacy with you here on your Wednesday. Thanks for hanging out. Doing the new one now from Papa Roach. See you in hell.

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1: It's Stacey and The Social Reckoning, which is a sequel to The Social Network from 2010. Gonna tell a little bit more of a deeper story of Facebook and where it went. So this one, starring Bill Burr, Jeremy Strong in it as Mark Zuckerberg, Jeremy Allen White is in it, and Trent Reznor and Atticus Ross not doing music this time around. This hits theaters though October 9th.

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It's Stacy with you. 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
1: Thanks for hanging out. It's Stacy with you. And an interesting survey that showed 17% of people, not a huge amount, of Americans that actually ended a relationship solely because of their ex's annoying sleeping habits. What's sleep like for you? Is it compromised because of a significant other? I mean, it could be all over the spectrum, but if you don't have a good night's sleep, you can be grouchy the rest of the day. It's a huge entity. I'm surprised at this 17%. Seems low. The 17% that has ended things, though, those are some strong boundaries that have been activated.
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1: 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It's Stacy. 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
1: It's Stacey. Thanks for hanging out. Now, Breaking Benjamin, my favorite album of theirs, Saturate, which came out in 2002, indeed turns 24 years old this year. I remember seeing them perform Skin on Craig Kilborn.

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1: North American tour, though, maybe a dozen or so, 15 at most. They wrapped up in Cleveland a couple days ago, doing a lot of these dates with Queens of the Stone Age. What a matchup.

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1: It's Stacey. Thanks for hanging out. So in theaters, you know, Spider-Man Brand New Day just crushed it in its opening weekend, breaking records that were held by Marvel in the first place. But Tom Holland is that Spider-Man. I think he's the winner. He's also in The Odyssey, which has been out for quite a few weeks now. If you have a chance to see it in IMAX, I know that's its intention. Toy Story 5, still in theaters. I mean, select theaters at this point, is it's on its way out, I'm sure. But finally saw that with our five-year-old. Plenty of movies to choose from if you want to go get to Flick.
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1: There are no holidays in August. Is that why a lot of people vacation in August? 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
1: STP, or Stone Temple Pilots, if you're not into the whole brevity thing. 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
1: It's Stacy and Jack Irons. 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And so he had an MRI, revealed it was an infection, emergency surgery, led to all kinds of problems with speech and movement during his recovery, and ultimately has led to a diagnosis of epilepsy. Although Jack Irons continues to play drums on a little bit of a smaller scale.
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1: Jimmy Eat World's Bleed American. They'll play it in its entirety for a Hollywood Bowl show. It turned 25 years old just in July. 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
1: A lot of tours happening in 2026. Makes for a very happy Stacy. And one of the biggest, I think, Evanescence and Spirit Box, that's huge. What a matchup. Amy Lee and Company now. Who will you follow?

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Rock 95.5, Williamsport's rock station. It's Stacy. I have not vacationed in over 5 years. I'm not sad about it. But a third of Americans, they embrace repeat traveling. What does that mean? Returning to the same vacation destination year after year. 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But a lot of people find the comfort of familiarity over the excitement of new places.

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0: Rock 95.5, Williamsport's Rock Station. Former NFL player Stedman Bailey and a woman were arrested for allegedly having sex in a mall arcade in Florida. Surveillance footage shows Bailey and Manderson engaged in a compromising position with a witness confirming they were having intercourse. Bailey admitted to investigators that they both had their pants down, but claimed penetration did not occur. Both Bailey and Manderson were arrested on charges of indecent exposure following the incident. While Stedman Bailey, a former third-round pick by the Rams in 2013, played three NFL seasons before his career was unfortunately derailed after he was the victim of a drive-by shooting.
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0: 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I'm Shroom. A 97-year-old woman from England has set a Guinness World Record by becoming the oldest female wing walker. Her name is Betty Bromage. She completed her sixth wing walk on August 4th, strapped to the top of a plane that was flown upside down. Yeah, she's 97 years old. Despite having a stroke last year, Bromage was determined to continue wing walking and raised money for a local hospital during her latest flight. Now, she first tried wing walking at the age of 87 and believes in staying active and trying new things as long as she is alive.
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1: So far, we have two new songs from Greta Van Fleet's upcoming album, Palace for the People, which is going to be out October 9th. The song Saw You Stand and this track. 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

Williamsport's Rock Station, Rock 95.5. My name's Shroom. Really excited to play this new Papa Roach tune. It features rising rap sensation Hanuman Khan. You may recognize this track. It serves as the official anthem for season 2 of the hit Netflix animated series, Devil May Cry. It's Papa Roach. See you in hell.

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0: 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My name's Shroom. Earlier talked about a Guinness World Record set by a 97-year-old as the oldest woman to wing walk. Now there's an Indian woman named Renu Dalrial who recently earned the Guinness World Record for the longest hair on a living female person, with her locks measuring 8 feet and 10 inches in length. This is insane. Dalrial, a content creator who shares beauty tips on YouTube, has been growing her hair continuously since 2015. Inspired by Indian culture, where long hair symbolizes beauty and tradition. Now, she emphasizes the importance of natural hair color, avoiding chemical products, and sharing homemade hair oils and shampoos on her YouTube channel. The previous record holder was a Ukrainian, and the all-time record for longest hair ever by a female is held by a Chinese woman at 18 feet, 5.54 inches. But still, nonetheless, this 8 feet, 10 inches of hair, quite impressive.
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The new Nickelback album's called Everything Under the Sun. It's out October 30th. This new music from it, it's Nickelback's Rattle the Cage. And it features John 5 on guitar.

55. Billy Idol recently kicking off his new tour. It's a nice day to tour again. Of course, he's also going to be inducted into the Rock and Roll Hall of Fame, the class of 2026. The ceremony takes place in November. I'm Shroom, it's Disturbed.

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1: My name's Shroom, late actor Sam Neill, known most famously for his role in Jurassic Park, is going to appear in The Legend of Zelda live-action film, marking one of his final big screen appearances. Now, fans speculate that Sam Neill might play King Rome, an original character, an elder, a sage, or a mentor in the movie. Now, Sam Neill does have unreleased projects like Godzilla vs. Kong, Supernova, and Lost Resort, expected to release next year. The Legend of Zelda movie will be released April 30th of 2027.
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You could be seeing Weezer in Las Vegas by winning a trip for two to join us at our iHeartRadio Music Festival presented by Capital One this September. 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

Rock 95.5. My name's Shrum. I see Krispy Kreme's bringing back its pumpkin spice donuts and introducing the Biscoff cookie butter donut as part of its autumn seasonal collection. It's available now and it includes seasonal donuts and beverages inspired by fall flavors. And we're already talking about fall, wishing the summer away. Sheesh, it's not over yet. Those sound good, though. I definitely look forward to trying them. I'm Shrum is Shine Down, Young Again.

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A woman is suing the New York Yankees for $10 million. I'll let you know why coming up 4 o'clock. Right now, it's Eva Under Fire featuring Maria Brink.

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1: My name's Shrum. A woman is suing the New York Yankees for $10 million after being hit by a flying bat during a game. Now, the incident occurred during the fifth inning of a game on June 2nd between the Yankees and Cleveland Guardians at Yankee Stadium, when Guardian star Jose Ramirez lost his grip and he sent the bat into the crowd. Now, this plaintiff, a 37-year-old New Jersey woman, says she suffered a traumatic brain injury, concussion, and neck injury when she was hit in the head by this bat, knocked out of her seat to the ground. The lawsuit alleges that the protective netting in front of the section where this woman was sitting is significantly lower than in other parts of the stadium. The plaintiff is seeking compensatory damages for her injuries, medical expenses, lost job wages, and more.
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A Perfect Circle's new track written by co-founders Maynard James Keenan and Billy Howerdell. And it features the return of longtime collaborator and drummer Josh Fries on drums. It's a Perfect Circle start.

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The list of America's best fast food restaurants has been released for 2026, and we have a new champ. Let you know what it is coming up right now. 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

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My name's Shroom. Jersey Mike's Subs has surpassed Chick-fil-A as the highest-rated quick-service restaurant brand in America, according to the American Customer Satisfaction Index's Restaurant and Food Delivery Study for 2026. And Jersey Mike's just edging out Chick-fil-A with a score of 84, Chick-fil-A getting an 83. 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Well, despite losing the top spot, Chick-fil-A remains a leader in the chicken category and one of the highest scoring brands.

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Badass boys and girls, your music rocks here. Williamsport's Rock Station, Rock 95.5. Yeah.

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And now you do what they told you. And now you do what they told you. 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

0: 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My name's Shroom. Jim Carrey is reportedly set to star in a live-action The Jetsons movie. Warner Brothers Discovery revealed the big news in a letter to shareholders, adding that the film is slated to arrive sometime after 2027. The classic Hanna-Barbera series follows the futuristic Jetson family and has inspired decades of TV revivals, comics, games, and a 1990 animated film. The series first premiered in 1962.
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The Warning's going to release their fifth studio album, Everything's Falling, on August 28th. It's coming soon, and I love this catchy tune. It'll get you singing along, even if it's your first listen. It's The Warning's Kerosene.

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0: 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Rover.
1: I have spies everywhere.
0: Bougie.
2: They want Jeffrey's balls.
0: Charlie.
3: You wanted me to take swallowing lessons.
0: And Jeffrey.
4: I'm a sexual wreck.

0: What's happening? It is Thursday, August 13th, 2026. Good morning, it's Rover's Morning Glory. I'm Rover. Doogie is here.
1: Good morning, sir.
0: Charlie is here.
2: Hi.
0: Crystal is here.
3: Hello.
0: And Snitzer is in the video room.
4: Hey, man.
0: You're with us as well, 866-YO-ROVER is the number, 866-967-6837. That's how you reach the show. Give us a call at that number. You can text us at that number that comes into the studio in real time. 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We'll get to your email here in just a moment. We have a lot to discuss this morning. My goodness. Let me just jump right into these emails. Get those out of the way. JC writes. That's J-A-Y-C-E-E. Is that a girl's name? JC, I think?
1: I like it, yeah.
0: I see. Okay. Rover, JC says, I saw the Odyssey on the VC box in almost 4K quality. And I thought it was so good that I decided to watch it in IMAX 70mm. Honestly, it is just a gimmick by Nolan to make more money because I still enjoyed it just as much as I did on the VC box. The only difference was a couple of extra shots showing their legs and clouds. I hope Charlie doesn't fall for the trap and the hype. And I also hope that no one else sees it in IMAX because shame on Nolan for purposely shooting it entirely in 70mm so he could only play it in 41 IMAX screens, create the hype, screw the whole audience, and take more of our money for higher ticket prices. Charlie, you're not going to fall for that, are you? You're not falling for the IMAX 70mm? You've been holding out for it.
2: Well, no, I can't see it in IMAX 70mm.
0: Sure you can. You just have to take a road trip.
2: Yeah, I'm not going to do that, but no, you get to see more screen. I don't see how it's a scam.
1: And don't pay it if you don't want to see it.
0: It might be completely not worth it, though. I mean, like this guy said, I don't know. So you get to see more.
2: I wouldn't watch something like that just on my TV for the first time. Like the VC box. It's not going to look as good.
1: You haven't seen it, right?
0: But this was in almost 4K quality.
2: If it's just on your TV, you're not getting the sound or anything. It's not a huge, massive screen.
0: So. It was almost in DTS. Almost.
2: What's that?
0: Some sort of sound format.
2: Oh, that sound. Oh, okay. No. I'm still going to try to see it, but it's not in IMAX anymore because Spider-Man's in IMAX now. So I don't know what I'm going to do.
0: Oh, no.
4: I saw it in regular IMAX. It was worth it.
2: Yeah, of course it is. I don't know what this guy's talking about.
0: Well, I don't know.
4: It's an epic movie. It's a huge movie.
2: And you want to watch it on a bigger screen than just a normal movie.
0: Okay. All right.
2: But I don't think that's weird at all. I don't think he's trying to scam anybody.
0: What he's saying is it worth the... What's the price difference? What'd you pay to go see it in IMAX?
4: That's pretty much all I ever go to now. That's 20-something a ticket.
0: 20 a ticket. Like 29 a ticket? 22 a ticket?
4: 25? 20? I don't know. It was like 20-something.
0: $25, we'll say. What's a normal movie ticket cost these days?
4: I have no idea.
3: Depends on the time you go.
2: I'm going to look up.
3: During the day, a matinee is like $10.50. If you just go to a standard theater, not the IMAX theater. And I think IMAX is like $17 during the day.
2: Spider-Man IMAX, $7.15 tonight.
0: Yes.
2: I got to buy the ticket. A lot of empty seats there. $25, $24.19.
0: $25. Okay.
2: Now, just going to the same movie, 7 o'clock at night. Spider-Man's, let's see, we have 6 p.m. Or 7 p.m.
0: Mm-hmm.
2: Regular seat. Give me a second here. Loading.
4: Enhance.
2: Okay, give me one more second here. Okay.
0: Charlie did his hair today. It looks good.
2: $19.
0: Right? $19.
2: $5 more.
0: Yeah. $6, but yeah, $6. Yeah, I guess it's...
4: A couple extra bucks to get the giant screen. I don't know.
0: Well, this guy didn't say it. He said it wasn't worth it. I don't know. Charlie, you've done your hair today.
1: You got a haircut.
0: Yeah. I got a haircut. Oh, okay. All right. Looks good. Chris says, I'm in a great fantasy football league. Our live draft is coming up. I always finish low. I was hoping you guys could do a draft and whoever comes first can come and draft for me. This league has been going on since you had to use fax machines to put your picks in. Rover, I'm desperate. I can't win. I get too drunk or I'm too sober. You can help me win, please. My team name is always next year. I have the fifth pick. Food will be provided. We bring our own drinks. Help me. I need the best in the show to come and draft for me. Well, maybe we'll get Charlie to go there as he's
2: Oh, no, you've beat me. Are the best. So you have to go to this guy's draft party.
0: How did I beat you?
2: You said you did multiple times.
0: I beat you in football?
2: Mm-hmm.
0: Okay.
2: So yeah, you got to go.
0: I'm not disputing you, but.
3: I don't know. Doogie's pretty good.
1: I'm great.
3: She's like reigning queen over here of
1: I have a friend.
3: Gambling.
1: Yeah. It's weird. I was walking in. I'm like, God, I wonder if Carmen wants to go to the casino.
0: Oh, boy.
1: Let's go to the casino.
0: You must be desperate.
1: I love the casino. I have a friend that
0: you
1: does.
0: You have to go to the casino and listen to those stories all day?
1: I love it.
0: From Carmen?
1: Love it. I love hearing stories about his son.
0: Oh, that's not the stories he's telling us.
1: I get those. The knuckles stories too. Yeah. Like I get it all.
0: The girl, the legs, the ceiling fan,
1: and
0: all that.
1: Turning, yeah. But I have a friend who does a football league and we got into a fight. She's like, "You're doing it. I'm not doing it. I'm not doing every single week."
0: It's too much of a commitment. It really is.
1: I like what we do with DraftKings where we pick.
0: Yeah, it's quick, it's easy.
1: I can do that.
0: Yeah.
1: But the whole thing that emailer said, that's a huge...
0: Oh, yeah.
1: It's a lot.
0: And you have to pay attention all the time. You got to go, oh, my God, that guy's injured. I can't start him. I mean, it's a whole thing.
4: You have to move your players around and stuff?
0: It's like having a child almost. It's too much work. Exactly. I bet everyone's just getting AI to do it for them now, though. Right?
1: That's a good point.
0: Zeppy says, I'd love to watch RMG TV on a bigger screen than my phone, but the TV app is wonky as hell lately. I don't know what that means exactly, but I can tell you there's some movement on a new... It's going to roll out in phases. The app will probably be the last thing that we roll out. I don't have a timeline or anything. I've seen some stuff that's been worked on, and it's so far so good. So I think it's going to start out on the web because that sort of powers the app, if that makes sense. So you kind of have to start there. Upgrade that, keep the existing app going, you know, compatible with the existing app, but the web stuff is pretty cool. I don't know, I like it, but new apps at some point after that. I don't have a timeline for you, but I finally got to the point where I go, I got to do something about this because, for instance, right now I've emailed the app company. And I said, listen, something is going on. All of our shows are updating. Our videos are updating for the aftermath and the Friday leftovers and RMG TV archives in the app. But the audio only episodes for the aftermath and the Friday leftovers not being ingested into the app. Now in the back end of the app, I can see they're not coming in. So then you can recreate it. You can go, okay, here, take it from here and do whatever. So you can recreate like audio only for 2026. And I can see, it has all the episodes, but then it doesn't put that into the app. It just
1: sits.
0: So and I've emailed them and I get a reply and it goes, we'll
1: get right on.
0: Yeah, we'll get right on this. Anyway, so I finally go, you know what? I had enough of that. I think apps, now maybe I'm wrong, but we had the first Rover radio app that we ever put out, we made in-house. And then there was so much, it was very early in the world of apps, I guess. And they were constantly, it was a constant battle, Android and iPhone. They were always changing things and then it would break stuff. And I think they kind of have it sort of settled in pretty good these days. So once you do it, you have to do some routine maintenance here and there, but I don't think it's as crazy as it was back in the day. And let's see. Yarbo Drone Bomb says, RMG TV Live Player does not work on Google TV. Archive shows play fine, but live does not work. Just a spinning circle. All right, I'll take a look at all this stuff. But again, we are working on... completely redoing everything. Let's see, where was I? Abigail writes, missed connection. I am so horny, Rover. Will you voice a missed connection for me? I'm door dashing in the Grafton area. It's a suburb here. I'm door dashing in the Grafton area around 4 p.m., an order from Panera. As I approach the door, the male customer also approaches inside the door, naked. Naked, with a tasty body and D. Defined V-lines pointing to his junk. He apologizes, and I apologize, staring. Instant, let's just say she was aroused, okay? She could feel this. Like a gusher. Remember gushers?
3: Delicious. The
1: candy?
0: Mm-hmm, mm-hmm. Gushers.
1: The fruit things with inside?
4: It was a gum, wasn't it?
0: Yeah, I think it was
2: gum. It's not a gum.
1: It's like a fruit chew.
4: I know it is. Yeah.
2: It's a fruit snack with it gushes out ooze.
4: Yeah. What was the one that had the, what was the gum with the?
0: No, I know the gum you're talking about. Yeah. They had the they had the stuff inside.
4: It was a gum with the liquid inside too.
0: Yeah, I don't remember what that was called.
1: I don't know.
0: Anyhow, that's what she had going on. I wanted to knock on the door and get on my knees, then ride him. Gushing.
1: Gross.
0: Doesn't use that word, but something else. It starts with a C. Rhymes with strumming. All over his D.
1: All right.
0: But I could lose my job if I proposition him, so I left his driveway. I'm hoping that a listener of yours can hook me up with him.
1: How are we going to know who that guy is?
2: You know where he lives.
1: Go back. What an idiot. We don't know anything about Hawkeye.
0: Yeah, how would we get a hold of you, Abigail? Like, you know where he lives. We don't know you or whatever. Like, how's he? How's this going to work exactly? Now, what do you think Abigail looks like?
2: Hot.
0: Has to be, right? That's what I think. Perfect 10.
2: Mm-hmm.
0: I see a lot of supermodels door dashing and, look, does it matter, though? I mean, she's horned up. I mean, you can tell she's ready to go.
1: So
0: at that point, it doesn't even matter what she looks like. You go, oh, man, this chick is just horny.
1: I've never door dashed.
0: Uh-huh.
1: But don't they, are you supposed to knock on the door? Don't they leave it on your porch?
0: Oh, you knock on the door. I mean, I don't do it. I don't get it, but they're not just going to leave it on the porch and walk away.
1: Oh, that's what I thought it was, you just drop it off.
3: Sometimes you can put that as your preference.
0: Oh. Wouldn't you want to know when your food's there?
1: I thought that
0: you order
1: click
0: a pizza
1: it.
0: And they just leave it at the front step.
1: Well, yeah, I know when my Amazon is delivered. So in the app, it'll say food delivered.
0: Yeah, but you don't want ants and stuff and bugs. And I'm just saying, you want.
3: And you can DoorDash more than just a pizza. You can now get groceries or medicine or alcohol, and then they have to check your ID. So then you have to go to the door.
1: I mean, I don't. If you're door dashing alcohol to your house, that's a problem.
0: No, it keeps you from driving.
4: Yeah, you've already had some
0: drinks. Yeah, you've had some drinks. You want to keep the party going. Yeah, some of us have fun, do she?
1: Okay.
0: Unlike you, but you don't want to. You want to be responsible. Christina says the gum was freshen up.
4: Yeah, I was just going to say.
1: Oh, my gosh.
4: The gum that goes squirt.
1: Oh, that is so old. That's
4: what I remember.
1: I totally remember.
0: Those are the good old days, man. That's when stuff was good.
1: Why don't they do that anymore?
0: Man, probably because they're like, oh, who knows what that goop was made out of. Man, I'm telling you, I got this floss, all right? They had the best floss in the world. I don't know who makes it. Glide is the floss. Who makes that? Johnson & Johnson? Is that who it is?
4: Is that a ribbon or a string?
0: It's a ribbon.
4: Those are good.
1: String.
0: Not anymore,
1: ribbon?
0: Schnitzer. Not anymore.
4: What?
0: Now, I've been using Glide because it's a great floss for years. And then maybe about 6 months ago, I get this. My wife, you know, she's always restocking stuff. And she gives me the floss. And I go, oh, no. This is the wrong floss. She goes, I just reordered it. It's reordered on Amazon. I didn't change anything. I go, no. It's not right. This is a different, there's a different kind. So then she goes and she orders another one and it comes and I go, no, no. And now I actually have an old Glide that I found in the house. And I said, look at the difference between this, this one and this one. Look. And I, there's even a little slight difference in the packaging. Said, see, you got to find this. This is the good stuff, the good Glide. So she goes, I don't know. I can't find that. So I do a search.
1: I'll show her.
0: Well, yeah, I figured she doesn't know what she's doing. I got to, you know, do I have to do everything? Here's what they've done with Glide. Glide was the best floss ever. Not anymore, because Glide used to be covered in Teflon. Now, so many of these earthy pussies are like, oh, Teflon, it's a forever chemical.
4: Yeah, it's horrible, yeah.
0: They won't use it anymore. Now, nobody's dropping dead from the Teflon on their Glide floss, okay? And now you've created a floss. It's still called Glide, but it doesn't glide anymore. You might as well call it sandpaper because you can't get it in between your teeth and it shreds up. It's awful. You might as well try flossing with wet toilet paper. It's bad. It's really bad. Sucks. Give me the Teflon. I'll take my chances. Thank you very much.
1: Oh, God.
0: Anyway, so what was this chick? Abigail. Man, I hope, boy, you are horned up. Horny, horny, horny, the DoorDasher. 88 says, we had a name for Freshen Up. We called it, I don't think I can say that. I know I can't say that.
1: That bad?
0: It's two words. They both rhyme. The second word is gum.
1: So you take that before, after? Oh, during.
4: No, it's the...
0: No, it's the goop in the middle, you idiot.
1: Oh, I thought you.
0: She doesn't know. She hasn't. She hasn't.
1: I haven't.
0: She hasn't experienced
1: seen goop
0: this
1: gum in a while.
0: Decades.
1: Been a while.
0: Let me see. Where was I? Beth writes, footage of yesterday's Lindsey Clancy trial. What is this court stenographer doing? It looks like. Why does she look like Doogie? Let me see, court stenographer, and here it is.
5: This particular investigation, again, firstly, the detective unit works as a team and divides up work and
0: oh, they say it looks like she's giving fellatio to the microphone. No, no, this is how they do this. They have like a...
1: Wait, what is that?
0: The stenographer, whoever that is, as they are, I guess, as the people are testifying, I think this chick is just repeating what they're saying. I don't know.
2: Why do that?
0: I don't know. Why not just tie it in with the microphones of the people who are testifying?
2: Yeah, that's what I never understood. Why even type out? I mean, do you have microphones?
0: It's a good question.
2: Just record it and just have it translated onto a piece of paper. You have to have this woman sit there and mumble into a little microphone everything that everybody's saying?
0: Yeah, I'm not sure exactly why or how. You probably couldn't. Most of the words, I'm sure it could get correct when it transcribes it, but some of them, you know, when it's life or death like this, you want to make sure everything is 100% accurate. But I do agree. It seems like an antiquated way. And don't they have like foot pedals and stuff? You ever seen this? I think it's this, or maybe it's the people.
2: I think that's an organ.
0: I'll show you an organ. what is it? Who are the people, like, not a court stenographer, but do you remember there's a whole profession of, like, you'd work in an office and you were, what was that called? You weren't a typist, but it was something, it was like a weird typing, and it was like shorthand typing or something.
2: Well, stenographers type like that.
0: Maybe that's what it was. And so, but there's a foot pedal involved somehow, Charlie. I'm not sure exactly why. Do you know that there was a whole thing, shorthand used to be a thing. Like, if you hired a secretary, you'd want them to know shorthand. What's that exactly?
4: So they can write faster?
0: Yeah, but is it like you just, everything's just two letters instead of shorthand?
4: Yeah, the stenographer, the keyboard only has like a few keys. That's probably why they use the pedals. Oh, there's the have a picture. There you go.
6: Or a syllable. And the keys on the right-hand side of the keyboard are the ending sound of the word or syllable. with vowels on the bottom row.
2: I think you just kind of make sounds with it. You don't spell out words somehow.
6: In the middle that has multiple uses. When we write a word, we depress keys both individually and simultaneously, like a piano chord.
7: Oh, my God. We slightly it's too complicated.
6: Curve our fingers like this.
7: Oh, my
6: place
7: God.
6: Place them in home position, which is sort of hovering over
7: the is there a foot pedal? Between
2: I don't, I'm still looking that up. Let me see if there's a foot
7: pedal. There was a foot pedal involved in something. And I know it had something to do with this sort of typing sort of thing. Or I don't know if it's in court or if it's in some sort of office setting. Anyway. Gavin writes, I jumped out of a perfectly good airplane on my 50th birthday sporting RMG merch. Let me see. Let's look at this. Ah, nice. This is Becky and Gavin in Binghamton, New York. And they're both actually wearing Rover's Morning Glory hoodies when they jumped out of an airplane for his 50th birthday.
1: I would never do that. I love
7: you, but
1: I'm not.
7: Next to a sign that says, do not enter, propellers rip off body parts. You like that model. Do you remember there's like a really hot chick. I don't know who she was friends with. The Kardashians or Paris Hilton or somebody. I don't remember who. She got out of this little plane, like a propeller plane, and she walked right into the propeller. I think it took her arm off.
1: Yeah.
7: Some part of her. P.S. Marathon New York is 26.2 miles away from Binghamton, New York. Can it be done at age 51? Man, I might be out of the walking game. That might have been a one and done. I had a good time actually walking that until the end when my legs were going to fall off, but I actually had, you know, you have to have the sights to see. Are there sights to see between Binghamton, New York and Marathon, New York? Adam writes, regarding the listener-funded scam that allowed Charlie to pay off his house, is there anything I can do to secure life-changing money from your dim-witted listeners? For that much money, I would do something more than simply change my license plates. Hell, I'll add to it. I will stop emailing the show. Come on, that alone has to be tempting. Oh, this guy is a prolific emailer. He's
1: jealous.
7: I don't know how he has so much time to actually... He might be AI.
2: Well, he doesn't have a job, right?
7: No, he does.
2: Not that he does good. I mean, you're emailing
7: that
2: much.
7: Well, yeah, man. Yeah. I don't know how well he performs at his job. I know where he works because I know everything about this guy.
1: Oh,
7: he knows everything. He's an expert on everything, knows everything.
1: Probably a fan of mine.
7: Whatever it is that you talk about, he's got it figured out. And I'm usually the idiot.
1: Yeah.
7: Oh, yeah. He loves you, Dougie.
1: That's good.
7: You should see this dude emailing Dougie yesterday. I don't know why he's CCing me on this. Yeah, I don't need to be on all your Dougie-hating emails.
1: I actually enjoy that people send me horrific emails and CC
7: you. I can't believe that this guy, how much time this guy must have in his life.
1: Unbelievable.
7: And he's firing off emails like every... I mean, I don't know. I could probably go back and find some of them, but let me see if I can find some. What's the dude's name? I mean, it's just an endless barrage of these Dougie-hating emails. And let's see, where
1: he's
7: is...
1: a big fan.
7: Let's just... Oh, here we go. Okay. Oh, my God. It's just like... Let's see. See you next Tuesday is the subject. Please hire someone with personality and sexuality or at least basic life skills. This bitch, you should have fired her years ago. She's worthless. I love the show, but I have to turn it off because I can't handle listening to her. She gets so much hate mail, but it's on her because she chooses to do so with all my heart. You are an effing see you next Tuesday, you frail old lady.
2: Then was this about up. Something specific or just...
7: No, just... And then followed up 1 minute later. And just hearing her crackle.
2: Cackle.
7: Okay. Sorry. We got to take a break or I love you. What's wrong, Peanut? I effing... Oh, my God. Oh, my God. God, get rid of this stupid old woman. Bring some life back. And it just goes on. Yes, I hate her as the subject. I don't want to seem like somebody who hates her, but I was made to hate her. In a follow-up. She did this to herself, he says. I guarantee if you pulled her panties down now, it's just mothballs, stale blood, and rat droppings.
1: Rat droppings, that's funny.
7: Then he's got Crystal. 4 of 10. I'm not sure what this means. Crystal, keep running, keep moving, get about 30,000 steps a day, and you might get there. I'm not sure exactly what that refers to.
2: I think he's saying she's 4 out of 10.
7: Oh, a 4 out of 10. Okay. Followed by, I don't want to just keep bombarding you with emails.
1: But
7: with this talk about your mom's generator and power, I hate Doogie for life. What a worthless human being. Real worthless. I have 4 kids I take care of. I struggle all day, every day, busting my ass in construction. Please get rid of this sack of pus. Now, the only thing that the Toby emails are broken up by is an Adam email who had to then send me an email about low IQ libtards. These are the emails in order as I get them.
2: Oh, yeah, okay.
7: Then so that Adam low IQ libtard email is sandwiched between the I hate Doogie email and the fool's gold from Toby. Her pee must be incredible. It's got to be the only reason she's still there on that effing up that show every day. Yes, well, we all run a train on her after the show every day.
1: Good time.
7: It's the only reason she's still employed. Oh, and that pee, it's amazing. It makes her stupidity worth it, doesn't it, Charlie?
2: Yeah, we all love it at 11. Go for it.
7: Well, yeah. No, I get it at 10 first, okay, right, yeah, when the main show's over.
2: And then I'm there at 10:03.
7: Yeah.
1: 10:01.
7: No, 11, right when the afternoon. I go for an hour, you know, just pound it, stretching that sucker out, you know?
1: It's fun.
7: And then, well, Jeffy has to, well, no, he's on the aftermath, too. He gets it first. I used to get sloppy seconds from Jeffrey. He goes to the fence company. Then I get it after the main show. Then Charlie gets it after the aftermath. Snitz gets it after he cuts up the RMGTV highlight clips.
3: I wait till you guys are all done with her.
7: Yep. And I go last. A little cleanup, yeah, at the end. Crystal goes last.
1: God.
7: Oh, let's see. Where was I? I've got to take a break. Let me take a quick break. We'll be right back. Hang on.
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16: Good Thursday morning for today. Partly sunny with an isolated shower, highs in the mid-80s. Partly cloudy, comfortable tonight with lows in the lower 60s. And for Friday, partly sunny with an isolated shower, highs into the lower 80s. For iHeartRadio, I'm 2822 Future Alert Meteorologist Logu Mastro.

0: Rock 95.5. We don't fact check, we vibe check. And right now the vibes smell like burnt pubes and bad decisions.
1: I did on the toilet. Oh.

0: Angie, I was thinking about you last night.
1: Ooh.
0: Because of Nora O'Donnell. You know her from CBS News? I should think about Crystal, too. She's, I think, at that point in life, perhaps. She's getting every day. Oh, it's so hot in here. She's getting hot flashes.
1: Yeah. I don't know her offhand, but I think if I saw a picture of her, I would know who she is.
0: Oh, you'd know Nora O'Donnell.
1: Okay. Why? What happened?
0: By the way, does she still do? I don't think she does the evening news over there. She used to do the CBS evening news. Now I think she does the Sunday morning thing or something.
2: And a podcast for CBS News on YouTube.
0: Wow.
2: I don't know what CBS is up to.
0: Did they maybe fire her, but not really fire her?
2: Let's just look at this video. It's an hour-long video, Rover, about menopause.
1: Uh-oh.
2: From CBS News.
0: Yeah.
2: 1,600 views.
0: Oh, man.
2: The CBS News.
0: Terrible.
2: How are they paying this person?
0: I don't know. Well, she says that she is now on hormones because she went through menopause. I don't know how old Nora O'Donnell is, but they had some doctor, and he said it's a castration event. Menopause is a castration event, Dougie. Did you know that?
1: It feels like it.
0: Whether you like it or not, whether it's natural or not, the doctor says, whether it's supposed to happen or not, we are outliving our ovaries, he says. And because of that, guess what happens? Things start to change. Things start to, you're not interested in anything anymore. So what does Nora O'Donnell have to do? She's on hormone replacement stuff because she went through menopause.
1: Okay.
0: She's on testosterone, Dougie.
1: So that makes you kind of manly, right?
0: Yeah, I don't know. It makes you horny, I think.
1: Oh, does
0: she's
1: it?
0: Trying to get all horned up by taking this testosterone. That seems counterintuitive, doesn't it?
1: Like, a little bit.
0: I guess they say that women, in order to have estrogen, they have to have testosterone or something like that. I don't know. Whatever that means. I don't know all the details. But I was thinking maybe this is something we should look into with you. Should we get some sort of
1: I'm done.
0: Testosterone. No, no. What do you mean you're done?
1: I actually, it's weird. I'm so stupid. I got served an ad for this menopause bracelet. Some nurse who gives GLP-1 shots to people.
0: Mm-hmm.
1: There's a bracelet that kind of helps with menopause and hot flashes.
0: Oh, really?
1: And stuff
0: it's a
1: like
0: bracelet.
1: That.
0: How does that work?
1: It doesn't. And no, I bought it.
0: Oh, you're in. Oh, my God.
1: I'm so stupid.
0: Why? Okay.
1: So stupid.
0: How much? When did you buy this? When did you buy it?
1: I'm waiting for it to arrive any day.
0: Okay. And how much did you pay for this?
1: I don't know. Let me.
3: Is it copper?
0: Exactly. Right. I mean, seriously, you have to, Dougie, you cannot be this dumb.
1: The ad was really good.
0: The ad was AI, I'm sure. You cannot be this stupid.
1: Do you think she really wasn't a nurse?
0: Oh my God!
2: Wait, you just saw a nurse ad?
1: Yeah.
2: Oh, I thought you said your friend.
1: No. I did.
0: Yes, nurses are inventing so many bracelets that have medicinal and healing qualities.
3: My wife does that as her side gig, yeah.
0: God, douche.
1: Wait, what? Oh, I'm like, does she?
2: She
1: can
2: wants
1: I talk
2: to buy
1: to
2: something
1: her?
2: Right now.
1: Like, what is she what? Selling?
3: Damn, I'm going to call
0: how
3: her right
0: much,
3: now.
0: How much did you spend on this bracelet?
1: Wait.
0: You know how much
1: it is. No, I actually don't because at the very end before I checked out, they're like, and get a ring.
2: Is it $30 or is it like $200?
1: No, it wasn't $200, but it wasn't.
0: More than 30?
1: I'll tell you if you just give me a second.
0: Oh my just, God. You know, I'm eager to see how stupid you really are.
4: You're done with menopause?
1: Yeah.
4: So why would you buy something that
1: because
4: is that
1: it,
4: to help you through menopause?
1: It just kind of helps also with weight.
0: How would that work? A bracelet? Just think about that
1: found
0: for
1: it.
0: A second. Send
2: What's
0: it to
2: the name
0: Charlie?
2: Of it? I found it. You can't say the name. What's the name?
1: I can't say the name?
2: What is the name?
1: I'm looking.
0: And what's the name of it?
1: I don't know.
0: How could you be looking at it right now? You said you found it. What'd you find?
1: The FedEx shipment.
3: Oh, so you probably found the company name, which is sometimes different.
0: Oh, man. This is
2: brutal.
0: Yeah.
2: Is this part of menopause? You just can't read
1: Brain
2: things?
1: Fog.
0: Can we put this bracelet around your neck?
3: Yeah. Are you wearing it now?
0: Tighten it? Anyway, so she's Nora O'Donnell is taking testosterone, and I thought maybe this would be something good for you, Dougie. Could you imagine her doing the news? Hi, it's the shizzy. Wouldn't that happen if you're a woman and you start taking testosterone?
1: I think a lot.
2: Yeah, probably get a mustache.
1: Oh, maybe.
0: Play a little bit. Do you have that podcast over there? What does Nora O'Donnell sound like? Hello. It's Nora O'Donnell.
1: Oh, I found it.
0: CBS News.
3: Again.
5: And what? So the genitals and the urinary tract, if they do this not have hormones, brutal. They get dry, they get thin, they get irritated.
2: This is Nora's doctor.
1: Is that Nora on the left?
5: Water to be fully healthy, to be full. So I constantly bug Nora and I say hey, can you just make sure she's getting good medical advice? Because unfortunately,
6: just so you know, I don't know Dolly Parton well enough to give her that advice. But this is an important conversation to share because here is the expert on this. A urologist who has studied this, has
0: done bracelet. Research. She's wearing your bracelet, dude. She
6: raises this as a national emergency.
5: But you have to understand that the rich ladies are not getting good medical care here.
1: I wonder.
0: I've had enough of this. Oh, my God.
1: Okay, I can tell. I spent $115.
0: Oh, my God.
2: What is it called?
1: Calm. K-A-L-M. I bought the bracelet. It was buy one, get one.
0: What are you going to do with the other one?
2: It's $37.
1: I'm not done.
2: Oh.
1: No, it's $64.
2: No.
4: Is there a subscription or something?
1: It's a natural, it's a natural menopause solution bracelet.
0: You've got to be the
1: dumbest
0: person.
1: I bought the ring booster.
0: The ring booster? What is that? That like works in conjunction with the bracelet?
2: Here, I have the page here just so we can look at it.
1: Then the magnetic energy stand.
0: You have got to be kidding me.
1: This is going to help me.
2: It doesn't do...
1: It's going to help with
0: it doesn't do anything.
2: It's not a smart bracelet.
1: No. It's just going to help.
3: Materials.
0: No, they call it a smart bracelet, but it doesn't actually have any power or anything. It has acupuncture and magnetotherapy, which means that they put a magnet in there.
2: Oh, look at it working.
1: Yeah, it's going to my body.
0: Magnets.
2: All right. You spent how much?
1: $115.80.
2: You got two of them, though?
1: Well, it's buy one, get one.
0: Yeah. Right
1: here. So I have a silver one because I have silver bracelets.
2: Mm-hmm.
1: And then a gold one in case I feel a little gold.
0: Okay.
3: What's the extra money for?
0: So silver.
1: I just had a ring.
0: Okay. So then
2: we go to add the cart. That's when they start upselling us.
1: I'm a sucker. There's the ring booster.
0: You can get
1: that. $24.90. It should be. Yep. There it is.
0: One size.
1: And then before you check out, got one more Celion, one more thing.
0: What is it?
2: Ooh, get rid of that.
3: They
1: sold me on a magnetic energy.
0: Your home address on there or something?
1: No.
2: Yeah, why don't you point that out?
1: I did not. It was the radio station. Magnetic energy stand. That was a discount.
0: Magnetic energy stand. So what does that do exactly?
1: I don't know.
0: Do you put your bracelet on there or you stand on the magnetic?
1: I put my jewelry on it to charge it up.
0: No, there's no charge, Douchey. Oh, there's no power in these things. It's just a piece of metal, you idiot.
1: What did I buy? What's the magnetic energy stand then?
0: See, this is not crazy. Like your Aura ring that charges up, right? Like this is just, there's nothing to this.
1: What does the stand do?
2: Nothing.
1: No, I love the ring. In fact,
2: How do you know? You haven't bought the Aura ring.
1: The Aura ring.
2: Oh, that ring.
1: Yeah, I just called them and I'm like, hey, my ring is not updating and I'm getting a little anxiety because I need to know every day. I have to check to see where I'm at. And when it wasn't updating, they're like, we'll just send you another one. I'm like, are you sure? Do you want me to send this one back? It's like, we'll just send you another one. So they sent me another one.
0: You know, when a company does that, that means they're really overcharging for their stuff. If they just go, oh yeah, we'll give you this.
1: Well, Keurig did that to me too.
2: Don't ask any more questions. Take another piece of crap.
1: No, Keurig did that to me.
0: Oh yeah?
1: Yeah.
0: What'd they do? They sent you a whole new machine?
1: Yeah.
0: Oh, yeah. That's nice. How much does one of those machines cost?
2: It's very expensive.
1: Yeah, that's not a piece of crap. That's a good machine.
0: You know, that's how much their margins are that they can afford to send you a whole new one just out of the blue.
1: So I'm excited.
0: A magnetic therapy band. Let me see. Calm has emerged as the leading, from their own website, has emerged as the leading magnetic therapy brand embraced by thousands seeking natural, drug-free relief and holistic wellness. Oh, man.
1: It's going to help me sleep. It's going to help with my
0: weight. It's not going to do anything.
1: My hormones.
0: I need a product like this. I need something that like a woman like Dougie could just see and go, I need that. I need to buy that. Some piece of useless exercise equipment. How many times has she been duped by that?
2: Twice, two to three times a year.
1: I was going to say twice. Like
0: No, per year.
1: A year, okay.
0: And she'll buy something and she'll be like, oh my God, this is so great. I love it. And because she has to say that because I think deep down inside she knows how stupid she's being.
1: No.
0: But she has to come in here and pretend like she's really into it. Like that mirror. Do you remember the mirror that she bought?
1: Oh, yeah.
3: The towel holder, yeah.
0: Exactly. So she bought this mirror that, what was this thing called?
1: Mirror?
2: Lululemon mirror.
1: Yeah. I had to cancel the subscription because we never did it. Now it's just like a really pretty mirror in my living room. I'm like, oh, this is
0: cute. How much was the subscription that you were paying?
1: I don't remember what I told you guys.
0: Oh, man.
1: But I canceled that a while ago.
0: Oh. Anyway, so. The real Stacy says, my supervisor just bought an arthritis bracelet in Las Vegas for about the same price. Okay, so you're working for a moron, Stacy. Oh. Anyway, so all right. Well, good luck to you, Dougie. Now, should we put that in conjunction with your testosterone? Do you want me to get some testosterone for you? Or I was thinking maybe you can get. I had an even better idea.
1: What's that?
0: Because your libido doesn't exist. I mean, it's well, I think you know that.
1: I think when you don't date someone or mm-hmm. don't have feelings for someone mm-hmm. for a while, then you don't think about
0: when you're still
1: it.
0: Hung up on your ex-boyfriend, I
1: no,
0: understand.
1: No, not the case. But I don't really think about.
0: About sex.
1: No, how is that
0: just the difference between men and women? Like, how often, in all honesty, Charlie, how often would you say that you think about sex?
2: A couple times an hour.
1: I thought you were saying
0: day. It's all the time. I mean, really.
1: Jeez.
0: Like, all the time. And it doesn't have to be like it could be a fleeting thought. Or you see a hot chick or whatever the case may be. You see a chick on TV, whatever. So you're not dwelling on it, but I mean, you at least are thinking about it. You don't think about it at all.
1: No.
0: So what I had another idea.
1: What's that?
0: I was reading up that the effects of Viagra on a woman, that there could be some, it might make a woman increase the blood flow and get you tingly and horny down there.
1: Here's the thing.
0: Yes?
1: I am not the person that's going to sleep with somebody just
0: have
1: because
0: to.
1: I'm
0: You
1: horny.
0: Take one of Jeffrey's. I'm going to have Jeffrey bring in a Viagra. You take it.
1: I'm not taking it unless
0: take
1: he
0: it at
1: takes
0: home.
1: It.
0: Oh.
2: You guys take it together. That's a good idea.
1: I've offered that. I think all
0: I like that.
1: We all three said, let's go together. We'll do it.
0: Oh, man.
1: He won't do it. So, whatever. But I am not going to find a guy and sleep with him. That's not me. Never has been. I've never had a one-night stand. If I meet someone mm-hmm. and it's supposed to work, that's the kind of person I am. That's great. Then I'll take it. But I'm not going to take it just so that you think I can go screw some guy.
0: Did you have a one-night stand or try to and the guy had snorted cocaine and couldn't get it up?
1: No, this was in L.A. I was very naive, but yeah, he was a guy on coke.
0: Uh-huh.
1: And we tried to, but it didn't work. I'm like, what's wrong? And then I was like, oh. Then I found out after.
0: But wasn't that going to be a one-night stand?
1: No. I knew him.
0: No, it wasn't.
1: We were hanging out.
0: Nice.
1: Yeah, and there was a definite connection mm-hmm. with him. And I still.
0: He must
1: great.
0: Have been so goddamn high to give this a shot, huh?
1: No, every time we were together, we were always like very into one another. So then we're like, well, let's go out. Mm-hmm. Okay.
0: All right, so I'm going to have Jeffrey bring in some. Now, by the way, if you're wondering where Jeffrey is today, I have to be honest with you. It got to the point yesterday, I was sitting here doing the show, and in the middle of the show, I said, you know, Jeffrey is bringing me down. Like, I can't have somebody in here that's bringing me down. He's bringing me down. He's bumming me out. He's a bump on a log back there. So I said, maybe he needs to, maybe we dial back on the JLR and get him back to his Monday, Wednesday, Friday. Maybe he'll be a little bit more. It's, you know, it's something. It's a last-ditch attempt, I suppose, to get the guy engaged. I mean, you know how his attitude has been recently. I think he's getting browbeat by people at his house. I think he's getting, you know, usually, typically bad advice from the idiots that he meets and hangs out with on Facebook or whatever that are, you know, somehow become his friends. They slide into his DMs, and then he takes life advice from these people. And so I don't know what's going on with the guy, but he's just kind of, he was bumming me out. He basically has been boiled down to one word.
2: Yikes.
0: Okay. Or no matter what it is, you can be talking about testosterone.
1: There, he's here. He's time for him to go soon.
0: I mean, it's really, it contributes more.
1: You're right.
2: Yikes.
0: Having a sound effect panel.
2: Yikes.
1: Oh my God, Charlie.
0: And no matter what it is that you're talking about, somehow it can be turned into a discussion on politics and how the crazy Republicans are doing this or that.
2: Seth is saying they're offering testosterone replacement to all the soldiers.
0: Yes, they are. Yeah. It's a douchey. Maybe you have to enroll in the military. You could get your testosterone replacement.
1: Okay.
0: And serve our country. And probably, maybe, meet a guy once you're in the military.
1: Oh,
0: think of
1: definitely.
0: All the horny-ass dudes that have got to be, oh, man.
1: Somebody would totally want me,
0: if you
1: right?
0: were a chick, you go into the military, because you're just surrounded by dudes that are, I'm sure there are way more guys than there are chicks, right?
1: Yeah, I'm not surrounded by guys where I work, which sucks.
0: Well, but no single guys. All of us are taken. You can't get us.
1: Yeah.
0: You need to be surrounded by...
1: I've been at places...
0: You need to join the military, get out, hopefully be deployed for an extended deployment.
1: What are you saying? You want me to go to Monday, Wednesday, and Friday?
0: To a hot war zone. Maybe never come back. Okay. But no, you need a deployment with a bunch of guys that are just out there, away from chicks. They're just horny, all out there, just looking at other sweaty guys. And then any chick that comes into the field of view, they're like, oh, she's so gorgeous. Yeah, this would be perfect for you, Douchey.
1: Yeah, I am. With my bracelet, my new hormone bracelet, I'll have good night's sleep. I'm so excited.
0: I cannot believe, if you can never, ever, so ever tell me again that you don't have money.
1: Or totally that, agree.
0: Because that was a waste of money.
1: I never agree with you. I know it was a waste of money.
0: Why'd you do it?
1: I don't know.
0: Isn't it strange that
1: I was served?
0: You
1: such
0: hate
1: a good
0: your
1: ad.
0: Mother. You hate your mother, right?
1: I don't.
0: You
1: hate
0: her. Don't
1: no,
0: you? Can just
1: I don't
0: be
1: hate my mom.
0: Well, close.
1: I hate how she makes me feel and how she's awful to me.
0: And you complain about your mother, but yet you are just like her.
1: No.
0: She was buying all that stuff, mother. But yet you are just like her.
1: No.
0: She was buying all that stuff off QVC, just willy-nilly buying everything off QVC. You had to turn off her credit cards because you are going to do exactly the same thing. Oh!
1: I think that when...
0: You're not very self-aware.
1: I think that you're comparing... I am aware. I know that it's stupid. My mind

0: age of doing this. Then eventually you're not going to be working anymore. You're just going to have the TV on and you're going to buy everything that comes on that TV.
1: It's rich coming from you, the guy that buys all kinds of stuff.
0: I don't buy really anything.
1: Hello?
2: Lots of pretty dumb things. You bought a Star Trek thing you haven't opened that comes to top of mind.
0: That's retirement money right there. But that's an investment.
2: The problem is you haven't opened it. That's the thing.
1: It's in a crate.
0: So, well, I know, because once I do open it,
2: and it's broken, you're gonna call them and go, hey, the thing you mailed me is broken. They're like, yeah, we shipped that to you 3 years ago.
1: Right.
2: I don't know that you didn't just break it now.
1: Yeah.
2: That's dumb. You bought those auto lacing shoes. That was one of the biggest wasted monies I've ever seen anybody ever. It was only for handicapped people.
1: Oh, my God.
0: No, that wasn't for handicapped people.
2: Yes, it was. It was people cerebral palsy. Yes,
0: no,
2: it was.
0: No. That was the Nike something with the...
2: How much were those?
3: Back
0: to the Future stuff, yeah. I don't know how much those things were. They were probably expensive.
1: Thank you, Jim.
0: Might be worth something these days, though. No. What were those things called?
4: They weren't the real... ones, but
0: no, but they were the first ones.
1: You throw them away already?
0: What were those called? I can't remember. No, I have them. I have them still. I even have the box, the original box. I did wear them once, though. I know that.
1: You can still sell them.
0: I'll get some alcohol pads. I'll wipe those suckers down. They'll look brand new.
1: This weekend is all about selling stuff.
0: Yeah.
1: I'm going to put all my stuff for sale. Just to recoup that money.
3: Where?
1: I sell stupid stuff on Poshmark. So, but I have to go through and sell all my stuff. And it's a pain in the ass. How much do you have that you want to sell?
0: It's too much. And my wife is getting very angry at me because I started to do it. I didn't post one thing actually because it's such a pain in the ass. I took some pictures and I took some notes stuff like that. But, and now it's, you know. She's very angry that I haven't followed through with what I promised I was going to do and clear out that basement. I got to take a break. We will get to the shizzy in just a moment. Right after this, hang on.
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6: Good Thursday morning for today. Partly sunny with an isolated shower, highs in the mid-80s. Partly cloudy, comfortable tonight with lows in the lower 60s. And for Friday, partly sunny with an isolated shower, highs into the lower 80s.

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2: Shizzy coming up in a moment. What do you have on the way, Doogie?
3: Are you the winner of the Powerball?
2: Yep. This is just my cover coming in here till I...
3: Awesome.
2: Till I get paid.
3: Let's go. I'll give you the update to that story. Did anyone win? I'll tell you next.
2: Oh, wow. Okay. Are you the winner? Did anyone win? Okay.
3: I don't know. Did you check? We'll check live on the air.
2: I had the Nike Hyper Adapt shoes. That's what they were called. I just Googled them. They were, here's what they look like. Let me pull that up there. There's a Nike Hyper Adapt. $720 is what it cost at the time.
4: Yeah, that's a waste of money.
2: And I just looked on eBay. And here you go. There they are. $150. $179.
3: That's awful.
2: $575.
4: Those aren't the Back to the Future shoes.
2: No, they're not. Well, they... But they were, when they first came out, they're not the high top Back to the Future. Those came out like a year after these.
4: Mm-hmm.
2: These were marketed as like they were inspired by Back to the Future. And then,
4: for people that can't tie their shoes, correct?
2: No, it wasn't for people. I thought
4: that was the whole purpose.
2: No, that's the other kind of, they have another technology.
5: I forget. Velcro.
2: Now, they had something, what was it? Is it not a step-in one? I forget. They had something then for people who can't tie their shoes. Doogie Hater Dave 72, you're on Rover's Morning Glory. Good morning, Doogie Hater Dave.
6: Good morning, Rover. Hey, Rover, I just want to let Doogie know that I am selling stupidity necklaces for $65. And also, I have booster dumbed down earrings for $35, so for a cool $100 that can surround your whole head and take all the stupidity out of you.
3: Awesome.
2: I love it.
3: Send me your Venmo.
2: I like this. Yes, please. I mean, she really is, Doogie, really are. And then she spent, how much did you spend on this thing total, this bracelet and the booster? $100 and some dollars.
3: What did I say? $115.
2: $120 or whatever, and then she gets on the phone with her daughter and during the commercial break. Now she's buying a Stanley mug.
3: Oh, don't say that. It's for a birthday gift for a party she's going to.
2: Oh, all right. Never mind. Forget that. I thought it was for her. Oh, aren't those things expensive?
3: No. It's a gift for someone.
2: Okay. All right. Yeah. Take that all back. I don't think whatever 15-year-old girl is going to be listening to this show.
4: She probably knows she's getting that too, right?
3: 18.
2: 18. All right. Doogie Hater Dave, 72. Now, I a little birdie told me something.
6: Go ahead.
2: That you had a face-to-face meeting with somebody yesterday. Is that true?
6: That is 100% true.
2: And what's the meeting and what happened?
6: I am going to adopt Charlie's dad's dog.
2: You are for sure, or you're just in the running?
6: Well, me and Charlie did not do a virtual shake. We did an actual handshake, and Charlie is bringing me the dog Monday, same time, same place, and I'm going to have a good time with the dog, and the dog's going to have a great life.
2: Okay. Well,
4: yeah, he's great. He came out, he brought treats for the dog to meet him for the first time, and...
2: So the dog took to him right away because he had treats.
4: The dog was very interested in peeing on things at the moment, but
2: they can't be bothered with Doogie Dave.
4: No, but they'll be good friends.
2: I see. Oh, all
3: you're
2: right.
3: A good man, Mr. Doogie Hater.
2: Don't kiss his ass now.
3: If he'll take care of Charlie's dad's dog, I think that would be really sweet.
6: And I told Charlie I will be giving him updates on the dog. I hope the dog likes going on a boat. The one thing, the dog sheds a lot, which is no problem. And I'm going to tell you, That dog has some huge testicles.
2: Huge testicles.
4: It is massive. Right. It's got a massive
2: My
4: sack.
2: Goodness. All right. Combine that with his, I'm going to have fun with the dog.
3: All right.
4: That's when he said he was going to take him. As soon as he saw the dog's sack, he's like, that's my dog.
3: Yes.
2: Okay. All right. Well, Doogie Hater Dave.
6: All right, Charlie. I'll see you Monday, Charlie.
4: Cool. See you, Dave.
2: All right. Bye-bye. Doogie, are you ready for the shizzy?
3: Sure.
2: Here we go.
5: Here the shizzy on Rover's Morning Glory.
3: White House Press Secretary Karoline Leavitt is stepping down at the end of August. So this marks one of the highest profile exits of the president's second term, with midterm elections less than 3 months away. I didn't know that she just had a baby. She has a newborn at home.
4: Yeah, with like a 6-year-old guy.
2: Oh, really? I didn't know that. 60-year, what? Let me guess. He's like some financial guy.
4: Because how old is she? She is
3: 28.
2: Oh, that's it?
3: Yeah.
4: And he is 61.
2: Wow.
3: Yeah, I feel bad. When I read her, it made me sad. Like, I felt bad.
2: Is that her husband then? Who is that?
4: Nicholas Riccio?
2: Who, and what does he do? He's got to be a finance guy, I'll bet. Rich finance guy. She's 28, really, and he's 61.
3: So she's stepping down.
4: Real estate developer.
3: Nice. Yeah, she's got newborn at home, and that's a lot. And she came back right away after she gave birth. You know, I think she came back maybe in July.
2: Okay.
3: It's just a lot to be away from your family. So
2: she's a busy job that she has.
3: Yeah, absolutely. A man who ran an in-home daycare with his wife is believed to have killed his wife and their young daughter before taking his own life while the other children were inside the home. Remember, it was a daycare center, so kids are in the home, and he does all of this. According to police officers in Minnesota, they had to respond to the report of a stabbing at the daycare in Hopkins, Minnesota. It was about 9 o'clock in the morning. They found two adults and a child dead.
2: Police believe
3: a third victim, a 78-year-old woman found dead at a home in a nearby city of Burnsville, is connected to the same case.
2: Jeez.
3: The two victims at the daycare, a 41-year-old woman and a 7-year-old girl, they were found fatally stabbed in the basement, while the 41-year-old male suspect was found dead upstairs of a self-inflicted gunshot
2: wound. You're telling me there were other kids that were there at the time?
3: Six other very young children who were at the daycare at the time were unharmed and have since been reunited, obviously, with their parents.
2: Hey, remember we were talking, that's a terrible thing, obviously.
3: Horrible.
2: But you know that we played that video of Perez Hilton at his home cutting himself. I mean, this is an unhinged video from this guy. And he was taken away in an ambulance. He's still committed to a mental hospital or whatever. But remember I said that he had three kids?
3: Yeah.
2: Well, they were in the house at the time, I read.
3: Yeah, they were.
2: And maybe who else? I don't know who else. His sister or his mother or son. Somebody was in there. And
4: how old are the kids?
2: Oh, they're like
3: 13, 11, and 8.
2: Yeah.
3: And because Perez Hilton's mom, she is currently seeking temporary custody of his three children as he's still in his mental health crisis.
2: You can never give these kids back to this dude. Seriously. I mean, that is so nuts what this guy did. I don't care what kind of drugs they put you on, what kind of therapy they give you. You can never trust that guy to have children around ever again. Ever. This is not a moping around, I'm kind of depressed sort of thing. This is taking all your clothes off, cutting your own dong, and slicing yourself all up with a knife on a live stream video, saying that you hope that you die, why aren't you dead yet, and all this craziness. You can never, if you're the state of Florida, well, I don't know, things are different in Florida, so. But you could never give those kids back to this guy, ever. Because what if he does something again in the future? They're going to go, why'd you give those kids back to that guy? What if he kills them or something? I mean, it's just really crazy that they were in there. That makes it 10 times worse that they're in the house. They must have known what was going on, obviously, or that there was some sort of giant disturbance. Just great. Anyway, go on.
3: A single winning ticket in last night's $1 billion Powerball drawing was sold, but it was sold in Quincy, Illinois. The massive jackpot has a cash value of more than $450 million, and it's the largest Powerball prize won so far this year, and the 8th largest in the game's history. So did you guys check to see if you won anything? Maybe even $4?
2: Let me see. Now, I've made a critical error. I'm a real dumbass. I put the auto so I didn't have to think about it about a week ago. There's 3 drawings a week on Powerball. And I put the auto buy on there. I said, I'm going to do the next 20 drawings.
3: Oh, no.
2: Because I didn't want to forget and I didn't want to miss out on my $1 billion. Now I'm locked in. It's going to go all the way back to whatever it is, low amounts. Nobody's ever going to win.
7: 20 million right now.
3: I'll take 20.
2: I would actually be upset if I won Powerball and the jackpot was 20 million. That's what it starts at?
7: I think that's what it is, yeah.
3: But don't poo-poo 20 million.
7: Yeah, that's a lot of money,
3: that's
7: man.
3: That's a lot of money.
2: I'd like to have it, but I go, wait a second. A once in a lifetime, I win Powerball and I won $20 million. I would be...
3: I wouldn't. Beggars can't be choosers.
2: I would be upset. I'd be very upset when I could have won $1 billion or most Powerball jackpots, 500 million. I get a paltry 20 million.
7: Paltry.
2: That's right.
4: Stop. Would you be mad if you did a pool? Do you ever do a pool with anybody?
2: Yeah, I'd be mad too.
3: Why?
2: I go, son of a bitch, I should have done this on my own. I don't want to split it with Dougie and
3: Charlie.
2: 20 other people. Let me see. Well, let me look at my...
4: I did a pool yesterday. I don't know. Probably, I'd have to look, but like 8 people, maybe 6 people. I'm not sure.
3: Who did you do it with?
4: People I know. People that aren't you.
3: Friends?
4: Yeah. You don't know what those are?
3: No.
2: I have no winners.
3: Nothing?
2: Yeah, no winners.
7: I did not win anything yesterday.
3: Oh, no winners. Sorry. Speaking of money, a blockbuster deal in the sports world was announced. The Los Angeles Lakers are being sold to a group led by entrepreneur Josh Kushner and former Disney CEO Bob Iger for more than $12 billion. Huge deal. It marks a new record for the sale of a professional sports franchise. According to ESPN, Kushner, who is the younger brother of President Trump's son-in-law, Jared Kushner, and Iger, they shifted their focus from pursuing an NBA expansion team in Vegas and instead made a successful bid for the Lakers. The pair say that they're honored to become stewards of one of the world's most iconic sports brands.
2: The Lakers were just sold like a year ago or something, I thought, right?
3: Owner, Mark Walter, who also owns the Los Angeles Dodgers, purchased the Lakers from the Buss family last year for $10 billion. So in
2: so
3: a
2: you
3: year,
2: made $2 billion just like that. Man, oh man, that's something, isn't it?
3: Yep, there you
2: but
3: go.
2: But you know what? What's interesting about that, now, I'm sure this guy, obviously, he said he owns the Dodgers, whoever owned the Lakers for the past year.
3: Yeah.
2: So he's loaded, obviously. But you would think, you go, okay, I bought the Lakers. It's $10 billion. I don't know if he used all his own cash, if he finances that. I don't know how he did it. But, you know, that's a big thing to put together a deal like that. Wouldn't you think you want to own that for a while? Even when they go, oh, well, you could make a $2 billion profit, but the guy's already loaded. I'm sure he owns the Dodgers, he owns the Lakers. I don't think he's hurting for cash. I would want to own that for a while and enjoy that. Have that for 10 years, 20 years, and then sell it.
8: But LeBron's gone.
2: And then you sell it for $25 billion. Yeah, well, what does that have to do with anything?
3: He wasn't really doing anything that much.
2: I mean, the Lakers are the Lakers.
3: They're always.
2: That's a big franchise. It's like, it's in a major media market. It's a valuable asset. You hold on to that, it's worth $20 billion in a few years. You're shaking your head. Why?
3: I think you just flip it.
2: It doesn't seem like something you would flip that
3: That's
2: quickly.
3: What people do with homes all the time.
2: I know. It's a home, not an NBA franchise.
3: If I could make $2 billion in a year, I would do it. There you go. That's the Shizzy on Rower's Morning Glory.
9: Wanna bone us?

0: Cheeto says, you know you're playing for $20 million now. Yeah, I know. I'm locked in. Locked in for I've probably 17 more draws in Powerball.
1: How much is that ticket? Just a single ticket? Is it just $2 or $3?
0: Yeah, but I bought... let me see. I think I did $20 a draw. Oh, my God.
1: Oh, my God.
0: It's a total waste of money.
1: You're an idiot. Don't
0: Joy says,
1: say.
0: Rover, you shouldn't say that. You just jinxed yourself. I jinxed myself into $20 million. Damn it. But Waco agrees with me. If I'm burning that kind of luck, I want more than $20 million, out of which you'll probably only clear about $8 million.
2: Only, yeah.
0: Columbus Jim says that the guy who sold the Lakers is under investigation. That's why he sold right away. Under investigation for what?
1: Oh,
0: I don't know. Any... Yeah, I'd want to own that for a longer period of time. You know, like my famous Star Trek memorabilia that I had purchased from the original Starship Enterprise. I haven't even opened it up, but I've had that for, let me see here, about a year and a half.
2: You think you have it? Yeah, exactly.
0: I hope it's in there. A year and a half I've had it, and even if you said, okay, you could turn around, Rover, and you could make a little bit of a profit on this right now, I wouldn't want to sell that. I want to hold on to that. I want to do something. Now, I do have to have a longer term. It's in my garage, and it's not climate controlled, and it is in the winter. It doesn't get cold. There's a heater in there. But in the summer, man, it's hot in there. It's humid in there. It's probably not good for...
1: You think it'll do something to
0: it? I don't know. It's in this crate. I don't know. Are animals going to get in there? And I don't think I can take these risks with this museum quality piece that I acquired. My wife really wanted to kill me. She still wants to kill me. And she wants to go out in that garage every day and just go, why did I marry this idiot? Dan says billionaires have a sickness. There is never enough money. Do you think that's true? I mean, to some extent, maybe, because I remember when I was younger and there was this guy working in... I was working in Denver, and I believe I was making $29,000 or $30,000 a year. And there was maybe $35,000, somewhere around there, 30 grand, we'll say. I don't remember exactly. And there was, I heard that this show that worked at our other radio station, that he was making, I don't even remember what dollar amount it was. Let's just say $100,000. I don't remember what it was. $75,000. I don't know. And I remember thinking to myself, oh my God, if I could just make that amount of money, I'd be set. I'll never want for anything the rest of my life. Well, years later, I end up making that amount of money, whatever it was. And I don't recall what it was. And I remember having that thought of, oh, man, this is the amount that I wanted to make. And I was going to be set. And I immediately was just like, well, this isn't going to do it. I need to make more.
1: Well, I remember the most money you ever made at the time when I met you in L.A.
0: Yeah.
1: They gave you a great salary. What's the first thing you did?
0: I went out. I bought a Porsche.
1: What are you doing? Why would you do
0: that? I'm an
1: idiot.
0: I'm stupid. I don't know. I can't, you know.
1: Like
0: no,
1: that was...
0: That's just being young. I'm a lot smarter about stuff now. I'm not.
1: No, you're not.
0: No, I am.
3: Jeffrey just tweeted, let's not forget your dumbest purchase, bankruptcy box. I just tweeted that out.
1: Thank you. He's more active on Twitter than
0: he is when he's here. Can I just get AI to read out his tweets in his voice? And then he doesn't even actually have to come in.
1: That's
3: yikes.
1: Funny.
0: Yeah, but I think, I don't know, bankruptcy box, here's what I'm playing. I'm playing with fire with bankruptcy box, I believe. I could turn around and sell bankruptcy box right now at a significant increase, I believe. I think. But But what happens when the real estate market, like a real estate, what if it tanks and then I'm going to be left holding the bag with that thing? I'm never going to be able to unload it. And
1: what do you mean holding the bag if you sell it?
0: No.
3: Dan, if I don't sell it.
0: Okay.
3: Well, then you get the house that you wanted. What is the difference?
0: I get the house that I wanted. What do you mean?
3: You bought a house.
0: Bankruptcy box, you mean? Yeah.
3: So, you're not holding the bag.
1: His wife hates it.
3: But you're living in the house that you spent years fixing up. You just get to stay there. And eventually, the market will go back up. You just have to live
0: in it. That can take 10, 15 years sometimes.
3: Are you trying to sell it?
0: No.
3: Then there's nothing to worry about. You're not holding anything. You've got the thing you like, and you own it now. That's great.
0: Yeah.
1: So I have a question.
2: I'm sorry.
0: But I'm beholden to the government now with these high property taxes.
3: Well, that part, you knew that going out.
0: I know.
3: Your own...
0: What are you going to say, Stance?
2: Oh, I said it's like getting into a marriage and think about divorce. That's you in this house.
3: Yeah, like what are you doing? Think about selling it. Like what do you? No, you've got the thing. It's all done. It's all set.
0: I agree with you to some extent, but it would kill me though if I was like, oh man, I could get out of the nightmare of bankruptcy box
4: and wind insurance and
0: actually make a sizable amount of money, which may offset almost all of what I've dumped into it, including taxes and maintenance fees and construction and all that. Very, very expensive. I might be able to recoup that.
4: Strangers coming in,
0: it would really bother me if I went to sell it 5 years from now and I sold it for, you go, oh man, I should have sold it 5 years ago. So I don't know.
4: Well, before you sell it, let us come down and party in it.
0: Oh, I'm going to.
1: Do you think that you'll retire there? Do you think you'll live there every day of the year?
0: No, I like having it just as a place to go during the winter. I hate the weather here during the winter.
1: So I don't mind having it during the winter.
0: I don't mind. No, of course not. If I minded it here, I'd move.
1: Okay.
0: I just don't like the weather in the winter. I hate driving in the snow. I hate the snow. I hate the cold, actually. In the summer, it's great. Perfect weather. I sit out in the Three Seasons room, watch some Netflix, cat on my chest. Life doesn't get any better than that, right?
1: Okay.
0: I've got to take a quick break. We'll be right back on Rover's Morning Glory. Hang on.
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0: someone who says, speaking of Netflix, have you seen I Will Find You? It's an 8-episode series, pretty damn good. I haven't watched that, but I believe that's one of those weird series that I don't know who this writer is, whatever the name is. It's something like Harlan Coben or something weird like that. They all seem to be, the vast majority of them are British series, all these TV series. I think that might be one of them, but I'm not sure. But I don't think that one's British. I think they're actually in America. But I don't know how this writer has time to write all this crap, because they're all, I mean, just an incredible amount. Everything on Netflix is now this dude.
1: I watched something stupid yesterday.
0: Oh, yeah?
1: The Long Walk. That was dumb.
0: It wasn't terrible. It's not great, but it's not...
1: It could have done a lot more. I don't know why they weren't fighting each other, like pinning each other down. It doesn't happen at all. I mean, at one point they get in an argument or whatever. They're also not really that tired at the end.
2: They're not.
1: They're like,
0: oh, I know. That's what I'm watching the Long Walk. I'm watching this movie.
1: Mile 300 or something. Yeah. You're like, no, you wouldn't be just walking and still talking and just, they show some people tiring out, obviously, but like, what? No. What are you talking about?
0: No.
2: It's
0: interesting because it made me, because I walked my ultra marathon, 28 miles total in London, I know what that feels like. And as it's first starting, it's like day one and they get to like, you know, 30 miles. And I'm like, oh no.
1: Oh, they're still just, and they're fine. They're still kind of hopping and even skipping.
0: Yeah. And I go, this is not totally. And then they're getting to these ridiculous things. They're just walking. They're not even allowed to sleep. They're walking nonstop for like 5 days or something,
2: walking.
0: 300 miles. Yeah, they're sleepwalking. And
1: I, growing up, me and a friend stayed up for 3 days.
0: 3 days straight.
1: Yeah. We just were like, how long can we stay up? You go literally insane.
2: Yeah. Yeah.
1: You go actual crazy. You start seeing things. Nothing makes sense. People can talk to you and you fall asleep with your eyes open. Like you're not aware that you're just like, what is happening? You're in a dream world and it's like being legally high. These guys are just walking for three. I wasn't even walking. You know, we're sitting around for 3 days. Yeah. Just,
0: and they were actually sleeping while they walked, too. Yeah. You saw that one part.
2: Yeah.
0: Yeah. How does that work exactly?
2: And right. I also questioned, there's no way they were going 3.0.
0: 3 miles an hour?
1: Oh, they were moving.
2: Not all the time. Like, the discrepancy in, they weren't.
0: Sometimes 3 miles an hour is not super fast.
2: They weren't walking.
0: Not fast.
1: I walked a mile yesterday.
2: Why?
1: But just walk them, walk. I'm walking every day now. Just
2: are you really? What's wrong?
0: Wow.
2: Are you okay?
1: No, it's just get healthier. I don't know. And I'm walking the dog. So walking the dog, I'm not making good time at all.
0: No, because he's stopping, he's sniffing, he's peeing, crapping. He's crapping, he's barking.
1: And afterwards my watch told me I did 2.5 miles per hour. I was moving slow.
0: Yeah.
1: And stopping.
0: Three's not that fast.
1: So three's not that fast.
0: At all.
1: But those guys, they were cooking sometimes. They must have been going six.
2: No.
1: They were moving. And then there's just this dumb part where the guy's mom comes out and she's like, you can walk. Walk next to him. You could walk next to him for 4 hours. You know, the mom?
0: Yeah.
1: Why she's like, she's...
0: No, they don't like that.
3: Might not
0: be allowed. The soldiers
1: don't
0: allow
1: that. He runs back to go give his mom a hug. And it's like, well, walk forward a little bit. She's just standing there like she's rooted to the ground. It was idiotic.
2: Seeing her son.
1: The whole premise is so stupid, too.
2: It is.
1: There's some war that happened, and there's secret songs. What? What secrets? The guy had secret messages? What are they talking about?
0: Secret songs.
1: The dad. Oh, he's releasing the secret songs. What? What does that mean?
3: Band songs, probably.
0: Anti-government thing.
3: Like in communist Russia. You can't play rock and roll.
1: And then they go, everybody signs up. No, they wouldn't. No, they wouldn't.
0: Well, they're so...
1: No, they wouldn't.
0: They were so...
1: No.
0: I guess it's so poor and run down.
1: No.
0: And the country is in shambles that the only way out is to do the long
1: walk. And then when the first guy gets shot, they're all, like, shocked. They've been growing up with this for 20 years. This walk has been happening.
0: I agree.
1: They would just be like, it's happening.
0: They were way too calm for knowing they're going on a death march, right?
2: Right.
0: It's not that you could... Like, it would be one thing if they didn't know what they signed up for, and then they're... Like, they're like, oh, by the way, if you don't finish, you're dead. Well, they all know that.
1: Yeah, they know because they've signed up and they're going to do it. So
2: Like at the Hunger Games, going to the ceremony, knowing you're going to get one person's got a boy and a girl's going to get picked. They're all freaking out. They're all like, oh my God, I don't want to do this. But this walk, everyone's like, what's up?
1: 4 out of 10. Not that good.
2: I said 5, yeah.
4: Yeah, I'd say about 5. Or
2: you said 6.
4: 5 or 6. Yeah, yeah, it wasn't terrible, but.
2: I'm glad I watched it.
4: Timmy D's says, Rover, would you quit your job if you won $8 million? And maybe he's saying if you won the low Powerball at 20, you put 8 in your pocket. I don't know. Maybe that's what he's talking about. 8 in my pocket?
2: Even 8 total,
4: 8 in my
2: 4
4: pocket.
2: In your pocket.
4: 8 in my pocket.
3: What? There's no thought.
2: Yeah, what are you whatsoever doing?
1: So 8 million, you could take out.
4: No, but I enjoy my job.
1: You could live.
4: If I might do it for a while. I'd probably quit after like a year or something, I guess.
2: You would never.
1: 8 is plenty. You could quit easily, and then you have $160,000. You could take 2% mm-hmm. out. Mm-hmm. And you're probably going to be getting more than that if you do it right. But you could take 2% out.
3: I can say it's 4.
1: Well, okay, you want to do 4? I was just going to do 2.
3: That's the safe number everybody always says.
1: 8. Okay, so let's do that.
4: 320,000?
1: Let me just double check that. Yeah.
3: That's pretty good.
1: Yeah, that's plenty.
2: I couldn't even imagine. Mm-hmm. Like, that's insane. Amount of money.
4: Yeah, I...
3: And never touch the initial money,
2: right,
3: basically.
4: Yeah, but I enjoy doing what I do. I enjoy coming in here, working with you morons every day.
1: Maybe you'd like to go
4: I'd like to rub it in your face every day.
1: You'd just go do it for yourself.
4: I'd have a necklace made out of money, just $100 bills. Yeah.
1: I don't think you'd do it. You'd wake up? No.
4: Oh, we'd change the hours of the show, for sure.
2: By the radio station.
4: It wouldn't start at 6. The start time of the show would be whenever Rover feels up, like he wants to get up. Yeah. Oh, look, Rover's on today at 11 a.m. or whatever. Yeah, that's how it is.
2: More like 1 p.m.
4: Yeah, whatever. Yeah, some things would certainly change, I suppose. Unlike those of you. You know, remember, I won't change when I have a kid.
2: It really
4: I'm not stupid
2: you.
4: Or I'm like, I wouldn't change if I had $8 million. Of course, things would change, but I actually enjoy doing what I do, believe it or not. I just wanted to do this. I don't know what I'm going to do after this. I've been thinking about that quite a bit. Like
2: you don't have an out. I was talking to another guy, and he's like, "What am I going to do when I stop doing radio? Like, what? I'm like, you better start thinking about it. You guys, start thinking."
4: Well, the problem with all of us radio people are we have very little talent.
2: That's
4: in
2: what
4: anything.
2: He said. He's like, "What?
4: I mean, we're
2: I'm good for nothing.
4: This is a
2: this.
4: Very niche talent that we have that really does not translate into anything else." Period. We're worthless. We're worthless human beings. Nobody in radio has any education. We kind of stumbled into this job.
2: I got a lot to do when I'm done with this. I got Doogie's Event Center.
4: Oh, yeah.
2: I got donuts.
1: Wait, so that's the new thing?
3: Ooh.
2: No.
4: Doogie's Event Center.
2: No, I got lots of
1: you just
2: things.
1: Slipped up.
2: No, I swear to God. I'll bet you $1,000.
4: She did say she's excited about something. I don't know what she's so excited about.
3: A new business.
4: About.
2: No, it's not a new business. It's something that I'm working on. That mm-hmm. got me really excited.
4: Oh, yeah.
2: Yeah.
4: Okay.
1: Does it bring money in?
2: Yes.
4: When do we, so when it's do not we a learn business. About this?
2: It's not a business.
4: When
2: it's
4: do
2: not.
4: We learn about this?
2: I'm still ironing out a few uh-huh. things with someone.
4: Uh-huh.
2: So you'll know when the time's
4: okay.
2: right.
4: All right. So you guys would all quit if you got $8 million. What's the minimum amount of money you need to get to quit?
1: $4
2: million. Really? Take home?
1: No, 4 million times 0.04, 160,000. That's great. That's a great amount of money to live
4: no,
1: on.
4: No, but 4 million in the bank.
1: Yeah, so you get 4 million in the bank, and then you can take out 4%.
2: And then let it still accrue.
1: Yes.
2: We used to work at CBS Radio, and one of our big bosses always Nips. Remember Nips?
4: Oh, yeah.
2: He would always tell, he was a millionaire.
1: Walt.
2: Yeah, and he would just, he was living off of the interest of his money in the bank. He would always brag about that.
4: See, that's how you used to be able to do that, where you could work for a company and they would give you some stock and then they get sold and then you have these weird stock options and then some dude who's just a radio general manager could end up becoming a multimillionaire somehow. Those days are over. I mean, look out here. You see too many millionaires running around at iHeart? No.
2: Oh,
4: you see
2: broke.
4: A bunch of depressed zombies. I saw one of those kids yesterday, the new sales kids.
3: Yeah.
2: Don't call them kids. It's just disrespectful.
4: Well, they look like children.
3: Youngsters.
2: But that's mean.
4: And they were so bright-eyed when they came in here about 3 or 4 weeks ago. And then I saw the kid. He looked like he looked suicidal. I was like, you might have to call the hotline.
3: Honeymoon's over, man.
4: Yeah. He's like,
3: spark is gone.
2: Oh, they love their
3: reality set in.
4: Yep. Nobody there to nurse them and coddle them like they did at those liberal arts colleges or whatever that they went to.
2: They're happy.
4: Welcome to iHeart. Work hard, don't get paid. I always wanted to do this job. So I was just telling the story to somebody and they thought I was, I don't even remember who I was telling the story to, but they're like, wait a second, you would sit there in your bedroom and make tapes pretending to be on the radio for 8 hours a day? And they didn't believe me. I go, you got to talk to my mom. My mom must have thought I was a complete, she must have thought, oh my God, I have this son who's a complete mental case. There's no doubt she probably was concerned that I was going to have to be institutionalized at some point because I used to just sit in my room and pretend to be on the radio.
2: I don't think so. I think that would actually be pretty cool. I'm jealous of families that have that kid that has that desire and they know exactly what they want to do. Like a few people were obviously talking about colleges now and scheduling the ACT and all of that. And there are some parents who are like, oh, so-and-so wants to do the business school. They're going to be an accountant they're going to this for nursing. It's like, God,
4: But I was obsessed over stuff.
2: Which
4: There's
2: is
4: a difference
2: great.
4: Of knowing what you want to do and then obsessing. Like I would be worried if I were my mom, I'd be like, you got to go outside. Like, stop it with this nonsense. It was to the point, it was totally insane what I was doing. I would call people because, you know, I would pretend to be on the radio. I didn't have anybody listening and I didn't have anything to give away. I didn't have anybody calling in. So I used to just call random phone numbers out of the phone book and tell them that I was from a radio station and that they had won a prize and record it. I mean, isn't that insane?
2: No.
5: Adorable.
4: And then I got this catalog yesterday because I buy some like radio equipment every now and then. And I'm on the mailing list for Broadcast Supply Warehouse. And I get the catalog in the mail yesterday and I go, oh, maybe I'll put this in the bathroom. Next time I take a dump, I'll flip through this catalog. I don't need anything, but I'll flip through it. And it brought back a memory that the first page, it's for like, you know, radio engineers and like radio people. It has some regular consumer stuff in there too, but it's got a lot of crap that only radio stations would be. And on the front few pages, it's radio transmitters. I'm not talking about a radio transmitter that you put on you remember Radio Shack used to sell radio transmitters? By the way, I would buy them and try to transmit my fake radio station for like a 100-foot radius or whatever. But these are broadcast transmitters that you would put like at a tower site with a big antenna. And the things cost, I don't know how much, like $100,000, $500,000, whatever. I don't know. And I remember being a kid, I don't remember how old I was. I'm guessing probably like 14 or something. And I figured out that you could go to the library and get Radio and Records magazine. It's like a newspaper, big format thing. It doesn't even exist anymore, but it was the industry. It's like like Variety for the movie industry, the entertainment industry, you know, this was like that for radio.
2: Like a Bible.
4: And you, in order to get a Radio and Records subscription, it was, even back then, it would come every week. You'd get Radio and Records in the mail. And it was like $2,000 a year to subscribe to this. So nobody could get this, but I figured out they had this at the library. Go figure. So now I can browse through all the classified ads and I can try to get a job in radio. And then they'd have ads in there for various radio equipment. And some of the stuff was transmitters. And I remember calling. I go, man, maybe what I do is I just buy a transmitter and I just start my own radio station. Now, I know that there's FCC rules, but how are they going to know? So I remember I called up a transmitter place and I'm like, I need to buy an FM transmitter. And they're like, what radio station are you from? And I don't even remember what I said. I just remember the guy within about 20 seconds realized, oh, this is a nutcase on the phone that I'm talking to. This is a scammer that I'm talking to. But I wanted to buy. I go, I can't find it. I applied for every radio job. Nobody would hire me. So then I go, well, what I'm going to have to do is I'm just going to have to start my own radio station. I'm so stupid. But you know what? That's being stupid is sort of an asset at that age, because you now as an adult, I could look at that and go, you're an idiot. That's not going to work. But as a kid, you think everything's going to work. You're not smart enough to realize that you're going to fail 99% of the time at whatever it is that you try. So you keep doing it. And it eventually, you're successful.
5: So you are an optimist.
4: I think I am an optimist, believe it or not. I know it, you guys don't think that. You think I'm a surly curmudgeon.
2: You are.
4: But I really am an optimist.
1: You're one of the most negative people I've ever met.
4: Shut up.
2: The most.
1: Like, really.
2: Who else is more negative than him?
1: I'm just leaving space for him, but I can't think.
4: I understand where you're coming from with this, but I'm negative in the sense of...
1: Everything.
2: Yeah, what? Could you finish that sentence?
4: I might be, but with me personally, I'm an optimist. I'm like, everything will work out. Don't worry about it. Like, I'm...
2: No, that's a procrastinator.
4: No, it's not.
5: Yes,
4: no,
5: he's that too.
4: I am that.
2: You're the worst procrastinator.
4: Oh.
2: Yes. But you put everything off. You're like, it'll be fine.
4: But I'm an optimist. I think anything can be accomplished, I believe.
2: Because you have people around you that pick up your slack.
4: Except getting the audio-only versions of the Aftermath and Friday Leftovers. Apparently, that can't be accomplished by our app company.
2: Ugh.
4: They stopped uploading. They're on the website. We're sending them. They're up. But the app company, just they haven't gotten back to me. The audio-only episode started not working, about a week ago. So anyways, if you have, if you're an RMG Plus subscriber, you're getting the Aftermath today. You can always watch it, of course. And then the audio-only version, a lot of people want to listen to that instead. You know, they're driving or they don't want to use their data on their mobile or whatever. And we will get that fixed, but I'm on those guys. Part of the problem, I'll take full responsibility. Somebody alerted me to this issue early on. I sent an email to the company, the app company. And then... I think the day before yesterday, I go, these guys have not responded to my email. I searched my email. I said, let me search it for the company. And I said, let me search. Maybe I missed it. Maybe I missed their reply. Because normally they'll get back to you within like 24 hours. Maybe I missed their reply or it went to junk mail. So then I do a search and I find an email and I realize it's in my drafts. I didn't actually send the email to their support. So... Then I sent it. So they should get this resolved pretty quickly. All right, Dougie, what do you have coming up in the shizzy?
2: There's a mental health crisis aboard the USS Abraham Lincoln. And I'm going to tell you what's going on with all of those poor souls on that ship. I'll have that story for you next.
4: All right, we'll be right back on Rover's Morning Glory. Hang on.
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2: Nuts. Abraham Lincoln, and I'm going to tell you what's going on with all of those poor souls on that ship. I'll have that story for you next.
4: All right, we'll be right back on Rover's Morning Glory. 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

0: is divorce. Oh, you can thank us later for that last one. Welcome back to Rover's Morning Glory.
1: Shizzy is coming up in a few minutes. What do you have on the way, Doogie?
2: I know Charlie said earlier that he's trying to be a little bit more healthy and he's walking. And I'm going to tell you what you can do. If you do 3 minutes of this every day, it's going to help cut your risk of 13 different cancers. Mm. Plus, if you do like to drink and you're worried about having a fatty liver, what you should be eating in order to help cleanse your liver. Wow. I'll have those stories for you next.
1: I never think about stuff like that. I see that, like, if you're under the age of 35, you're very concerned about your health and longevity and things like that. That's not something we ever thought about.
3: When are you saying people now?
1: Yeah.
3: Oh, okay. Because yeah. I was going to say when I was under 35, I never thought about that once.
1: Never. That's not, we didn't. You never thought about that.
2: Now as you get older...
1: No, yeah. But everybody did. Everybody, when they got older, they would always tell you, you have to worry about your health when you're your age. But nobody did. But now, kids actually are concerned about their health.
2: What kids? Who?
1: Young people. And they're not drinking as much alcohol or alcohol at all.
2: How do you get a fatty liver? Like, I always worry, is my liver fatty?
1: I think everything in me is fat, actually. Huh? Everything in me is fat.
2: I mean, how,
1: my liver, my kidneys... My spleen. Can you have fatty spleen? I'll bet I do.
2: Do you think that you have a fatty liver?
1: Is it? I don't know.
2: Is it from just drinking alcohol?
3: Drinking and overeating. And
2: it is.
3: Type 2 diabetes.
2: What's type 2? Is that the bad?
1: I think they're all bad.
3: Yeah, they're not good.
1: Yeah, but we didn't think about that. Like, when you were 30, did you think
3: never
1: to yourself
3: once.
1: Ever,
3: never,
1: like, oh,
3: ever.
1: I should cut back on whatever, or I should exercise more, or... No. Oh, I don't want to get microplastics or anything like that. You just, no, my God.
2: What did I just say to you during the break?
1: Like, I don't know. I tune you out during the break as I do on the show.
2: No,
1: what'd you say?
2: I said, are you walking? Like, you should be walking because you sit a lot. When you get locked into a zone,
1: well,
2: you can sit at a chair or at your computer.
1: That's the tism.
2: 10 hours.
1: Yeah.
2: No, you
1: oh, yeah, easily.
2: Problem.
1: Oh, yeah. I could sit there all day, all night.
2: Absolutely.
1: Whatever.
2: In this weird position, too. Like.
1: Yeah, reclined.
2: Yes.
1: Like, fine. But also, like, in a hunched over.
2: Yes, it's so...
1: With your feet up on the desk. Yeah.
2: No,
1: it's not attractive.
2: No,
1: sometimes I do it completely naked, too. Could you imagine being my wife coming down and just seeing your husband that looks like a giant naked, like a shrimp, shrimp cocktail at the computer.
2: With the cat.
3: Do this position again. I want to see this.
1: Well, let's see here.
2: Cat sits on the desk or on his lap.
1: So I would sit generally.
2: His chair like rocks back in his office.
3: Okay.
2: Feet
3: are your legs usually
2: desk?
3: Stretched out or are they up like that?
2: No,
1: like
2: that.
1: This. Yeah.
3: Like that. Now, where's, can you use the mouse?
1: Yeah, right, like this.
3: You're full
1: computer
3: nude.
1: My computer screen is right
2: balls
3: here. Full
2: out.
3: Nude.
2: Yeah. Dong.
1: Sometimes, yeah.
2: Full dong nude. On the chair. Yeah. Balls hanging over.
1: Mm-hmm.
2: It's hot.
1: I walk around the house naked all the time. I just thought about it the other day because right when you come down the steps from the bedroom, you're right there by the front door. And I've told you this before. The FedEx guy's seen me naked and other people. And I don't know. I like walking around the house naked. Not like it, but you guys do that? Take your clothes off? Never.
2: Never once.
3: Unless I like... My clothes are in the basement, and there's clean clothes down there I need to go get. That's about the extent of my...
1: Then do you scamper down there quickly, or do you just walk? Do you saunter?
3: It's not a good walk. It's kind of covering myself a little bit. My dog is a nosy, so you have to cover your parts, or he might grab something.
2: I also have a daughter.
1: I don't worry. I do it all the time.
3: Why?
1: Because I sleep naked. So, you know... Mm-hmm. I get naked before I get into bed, and then sometimes I go, oh, I forgot to do whatever. And then you're walking around, you're naked. If you take a nap, I don't really nap too often during the day, but if you take a nap, I get naked, and then I get up, and I'm naked, and I walk around. Saturday mornings, I'm naked. I come downstairs. I walk around. Sometimes I eat breakfast naked.
4: Yeah, I'm naked a lot, too.
1: Are you?
4: Yeah. I mean, I've eaten naked. Yeah, I'll just go down the stairs naked, walk past the windows. Sometimes the door's open. I just walk quickly.
1: What's your
4: past
1: address
4: the door.
1: Again?
4: My boyfriend's always yelling at me, somebody's going to see you. I'm like, nah, that bush is covering.
1: I honestly, I don't care if somebody sees it. I mean, I'm not trying. I'm not like one of those dudes like, I can't wait to be seen naked. But I'm not like, I'm not too concerned about it. I'm kind of far back from the street. It does concern me a little bit that every now and then my mother-in-law or sister-in-law, my wife yells at them because they will drop off food or cake or pie or brownies.
4: Do they do the pop in?
1: No, what they do is they'll come and they'll leave it at the front door, and then they leave without even ringing the doorbell or anything because they know they'll get yelled at. And then they'll send a text message like at once they get back home 2 minutes later, and they'll go, just left something at your front door. So they'll do that occasionally. And I'm worried that I'm going to walk, you know, that would be quite the sight to behold if I'm walking in front of the door to go downstairs and they're trying to put some food down and they get an eye full of this.
2: My daughter has never seen me naked.
4: What?
1: Yeah. That's a little bit strange.
4: Nothing?
2: I would never want her to. I would never walk around having her see that.
1: No, it doesn't.
2: Yes, it does.
1: Not when they're young. I mean, maybe at this age. I mean, I get it. Yeah, at that age, you don't. Your daughter's what? How old? 16?
2: Yeah.
1: You don't want her to be looking at you naked now, but when she was two, she saw you naked, right?
2: I don't consider that. She has no memory of that. But
1: when was the last time she saw you naked?
2: I don't walk around naked. How would she see me naked?
4: Not even like panties or pajamas.
2: Not naked. Naked is naked.
1: Naked.
2: She doesn't need to see boobs, bush.
1: So you're walking around with panties on then?
2: No, I walk around.
1: Like a bra and panties?
2: No.
1: Thong?
2: No.
1: G-string?
2: She doesn't need to see that. That's just, you don't remember seeing your mom? I saw
1: I thought you were going to say me in panties. I go, no, I've tried to get that out of my mind for years. Scrub my brain.
2: No, once I saw my dad and that was traumatizing. I don't think I ever saw my
1: mom. I saw my grandpa naked.
2: You did?
1: You know, yeah, I was a young kid and I just remember, because I didn't live with my dad or anything. I didn't know my dad at all. And I just remember the immediate thought was, Jesus Christ, that thing's huge.
2: Oh, really?
1: Oh, my God.
3: Oh, yeah. When you see an adult one, when you're a kid.
1: Because a kid's ding-a-ling is like this big. It's like my pinky.
3: It sticks straight out. It's got no hang time.
1: It's just. And then when you see an adult, you're like, oh, my God. Where do you even put that thing? But, yeah, I mean, I was young. I don't know how old I was. Four or something, five. I don't really remember, but.
4: I moon my daughter. Moon her from time to time. I wear tank tops a lot if I'm going to sleep. And sometimes they're very loose and a boob might fall out. And then she's like, Mom, your boob is out. Like, put that away. She'll come in my room.
1: You can't keep things contained. You're just all over.
4: Let me just put that back. Hold on.
2: You said before that you've walked around naked in front of your daughter.
4: Well, I'll walk from like the bathroom to my room and I'll be like, hey, I'm naked. I'll give her a warning, you know, and maybe I'll cover up with my hand and go quick. And so she knows. So she doesn't, you know, I'm not trying to directly.
1: What does she do? Does she go, Mom, stop?
4: Oh, yeah. If she come, I know she's going to come by and I moon her, she will be like, oh my God, put it away. What are you doing? It does traumatize her in that way, but it's more fun.
1: She doesn't walk around naked in front of you, does she?
4: Oh, no. Oh, no. No, but I do. I will knock, you know, sometimes. And maybe she might be a little, maybe she did come out of the shower, but she covers up with her hands too a little bit. But I have seen her naked. I mean, even as a older, she's 18 now.
1: There's somebody that says, Stacy, when I was 7, I walked in on my mom giving a BJ to my dad.
2: Lord. Ooh.
1: I'm 36 now. I've never forgotten this image. Yeah, that is kind of gross. You don't want to see that.
4: I always wonder if my daughter remembers that when she was young, that she walked in on her dad and I.
1: Oh, yeah.
4: And
1: when you say young, how young?
4: I don't know. This was like at least maybe 10 years ago. I mean, probably 7, 8 years
1: old.
4: Yeah. I
1: mean, that's seared into her brain.
4: Oh, yeah. And the excuse was we were wrestling. We were having sex. Uh-huh. And we were like, oh, and I had just gotten out of the shower. So we used to wrestle all the time. It was just a fun thing to do. So we were like, oh, Mom just got out of the shower. She was naked. I was wrestling with her. Yeah, that's it.
1: And then what if Or if your daughter's like, oh, I love to wrestle, and she runs in there.
4: Yeah, takes off her clothes, too. That's how you do it, Greco style, you know?
1: Oh, man. Doogie, are you ready for the shizzy?
2: Yeah.
1: Here we go.
5: Hear the shizzy on Rover's Morning Glory.
2: So, record-breaking deployment at sea is reportedly creating a mental health crisis aboard a U.S. aircraft carrier. We have about 5,000 sailors and Marines have been on board the USS Abraham Lincoln since November, partly because of the war with Iran. And family members say there have been multiple attempts by some sailors to jump overboard.
1: Oh, my God.
2: As of yesterday, the aircraft carrier had been at sea for 264 days straight, setting a new modern record. Last week, Navy leadership reportedly met with some of the family members and assured them that sailors had access to mental health workers. So word of condition.
1: Yeah, but you're still, that doesn't help. You're still locked on a ship. Yeah, give me all the mental health workers you want. But the fact of the matter is, I'm out in the middle of the ocean. I can't go anywhere. I'm going crazy.
3: They were supposed to come home in May, right?
2: But then the war.
3: Yeah.
2: And the Iran war. Well, word of conditions on board have been leaking out, including food having to be rationed, toilet issues, and more of what's being called deplorable conditions.
1: Jeez.
2: So there's been no official comment on that. My question is, can't they fly in and fly out? Why can't we get people off?
1: Well, think of there's thousands. You said there's 5,000 people on there. That's a lot of people to fly in and out of a ship. How are you going to fly 5,000 people?
2: Don't they have big cargo planes?
1: Not that lands on a ship.
2: I don't know. It's just, I feel
1: so
2: awful.
1: Yeah, I mean, they could dock somewhere, but not in a place where they're trying to kill you. But they do switch people out, I guess. But that's a long time to be. That's when you're sitting there, you're going, man, why did I sign up for this? I thought I was just going to do like a 3-month stint or whatever and then come back and stick around and then go back for another 3 months, and then now you're in it. Oh, that would, what do you do all day, do you think?
2: I don't know. I would go crazy.
1: Somebody sent me a text message about their old boss who was on a submarine for 6 months in the military. And one of the guys, this is the story she told. I don't know if this is true. Maybe it is. But the guy was telling her that somebody was those periscope thing that goes up and down on a, I don't know how they operate, whatever. The guy got killed by it somehow. So they got a dead body on this submarine. They can't come up. They can't do anything. They had to put the guy in the freezer for,
2: I remember that story.
1: For months.
2: How did the periscope kill him, though? I forget.
1: I don't know. I don't remember that. Anyway, go on.
2: Tomatoes may have a major health benefit. A recent study out of Italy suggests that eating tomatoes daily decreases fat buildup in the liver. Researchers say one factor is because raw tomatoes are rich in an antioxidant called lycopene, which fights inflammation. The study involved about 80 people, all under the age of 65, most of whom were male. So the scientists involved say much larger and more inclusive studies need to be done. Fatty liver disease is caused by obesity, excessive alcohol intake, and diabetes. It's estimated that between 80 and 100 million Americans have the disease, which can cause scarring of the liver and cirrhosis without weight loss and other lifestyle changes. Mm. They're just, I love tomatoes. Just eat some tomatoes every day.
1: I just don't like vegetables. I honestly don't like vegetables. Very
2: cauliflower.
1: Few. Ugh, no.
2: Broccoli,
1: disgusting.
2: Mushrooms.
1: No. Mushrooms I'll eat.
2: Okay, that's, mushrooms are very healthy for you too.
1: I mean, mashed potatoes, I can take that. That's not bad, but.
2: It's not really.
1: And if I do have any green beans, you got to put a bunch of salt on that to make those edible.
2: Asparagus?
1: Oh, the worst. Oh.
2: I love Brussels sprouts.
3: Brussels sprouts.
4: Oh, yum. Those are so good.
3: Those are good.
1: Ah. I've never even tasted one.
2: Oh, you gotta
1: look at it and I go, that looks disgusting.
3: You haven't had the updated Brussels sprouts? You're thinking of Brussels sprouts growing up.
2: No.
3: They've changed. The game has changed.
4: Yeah, with some
2: sweet bacon bits.
1: But at that point, they're probably not good for you, right? What's the point of eating a
3: probably
1: vegetable?
3: Probably not, but they're really good.
4: You're still ingesting it.
2: So good.
1: Ingesting it, but what else is in there? Oils and God only knows what.
4: The older I've gotten, the more I like vegetables for some reason.
1: Yeah.
2: A place called Sweet Melissa's has by far the best Brussels sprouts ever. I will buy some and bring them in. You want me to do that today?
1: No, I don't.
2: Why not?
1: No, because I won't eat them. They'll just go the waste. You eat them. I don't
2: want them.
1: Don't want them. Don't. Not even going to try them.
3: Bring some Brussels sprouts.
1: No, nope, not even going to try them. I'm not going to eat them.
2: You want to bet?
1: I'll be like you.
6: I'm not doing that. No.
2: That's something good for you. All right. Another health story for you. 3 minutes of vigorous activity may cut risk of 13 different cancers. They say if you can just jog up and down the nearest steps for 3 minutes, rigorous, get your heart rate up, this will help keep you healthy.
1: So instead of jogging up and down the stairs for 3 minutes, who wants to do that? Come on.
2: With you. Even walking up and down. If you were to go during a break, walk up and down steps.
1: That's not vigorous, though. I think
2: it is. You don't think walking up steps?
1: Would you run up and down your steps in your house for 3 minutes? Just up, down.
3: I think I'd fall. I think you'd trip. You'd get tired. You'd get tired. You'd have to warm up to that. 3 minutes is a lot of time to be running up and down the stairs. That's pretty significant.
2: Yeah, they say if you don't walk around and if you just are very, just sit around a lot, that's going to make you sick. That could not be healthy for you. All right, entertainment news for you. The show About Nothing has a home for the foreseeable future. Seinfeld has renewed its licensing agreement with Netflix and will stay on the streamer for another 5 years. The legendary sitcom has also re-upped its deal with Paramount, extending the studio's exclusive basic cable rights in the U.S. for 3 years across Comedy Central, TV Land, and other Paramount cable networks. Financial terms were not disclosed. Mm. It's not going anywhere. And finally, NFL preseason football tonight on the NFL Network. We have the Steelers hosting the Packers and the 49ers hosting the Titans. So we're in it. In it to win it. NFL is back. There you go. That's the Shizzy on Rover's Morning Glory.
0: Take RMG everywhere with the Rover.

0: in Virginia. You're on Rover's Morning Glory. Good morning, Harry.
1: Hey there, Rover. I like you guys.
0: Thank you. We like you, too.
1: I'm with you about the naked thing. I'm a bachelor, 69-year-old gay guy, and I'm naked all the time.
0: Uh-huh.
1: In my apartment. I'm like you, Rover. It's normal. I thought it was normal. I don't know about the other people. LOL.
0: I don't know. I'm not like a nudist or anything, but I just like not having clothes on. That's another reason why we keep the house so hot, because I have no clothes on most of the time and I don't like to be cold. Anyway, yes, what were you going to say?
1: It feels normal.
0: Yeah.
1: It just feels normal, doesn't it? Right.
0: Yeah.
2: Is this AI?
1: I actually just lost 40 pounds, and I'm actually going with no shirt on my patio as the first in 20 years. So I'm feeling pretty good about my body.
0: All right. Well, send a picture of it to charlie@roverradio.com. He loves to see naked male bodies.
3: Yeah.
0: Yes,
1: well,
0: he does. It's a whole collection of them on his computer. all right, Harry.
1: Oh, Lord.
0: Thank you. I appreciate it. Doogie, you love AI, don't you? I mean, she's constantly... Are you using ChatGPT or are you just doing it in Google, the AI overview?
2: I don't know. I use whatever's anywhere. But I am not... I'm afraid to do what Charlie does, pay the month. I think you do it as well, the monthly.
0: $20 for ChatGPT. Yeah.
2: I think I would really benefit from it.
0: Well,
3: it tries harder. It's way better.
0: Yeah.
2: But it's just a lot of money. That's a lot per month.
0: You just spent how much on a bracelet?
2: $115.
0: $115 on a menopause bracelet.
2: Yeah.
0: It's called what?
2: Calm. K-A-L-M.
0: K-A-L-M.
2: It should be here any day.
0: Did you look at that in AI? Because I just...
2: Oh, no.
0: I just Googled it. And
2: Don't tell me. I don't want to hear it. I want it to believe that it's going to work.
0: Do you just want to see here what it says? Here's my Google search. Does Calm bracelet work? AI overview. No. There is no scientific proof that the Calm bracelet or other static magnetic wellness jewelry can alter hormones, reduce stress, or treat menopause symptoms. Independent medical studies show that magnetic bracelets work no better than placebos for managing symptoms or pain. So there
2: can
0: you go.
2: Can I return it?
0: I would return it before it's even delivered. That might be the dumbest purchase you've ever made.
2: It's already shipped. I wonder if I can return it.
0: You must be... Whatever these symptoms of menopause are, you must be...
2: No, you want to know what it was that got me... Again, I had it easy. I went through some wonky... I'm okay. Like, it's not that big of a deal. Every night I sleep with an ice pack under my pillow because I get hot at night.
0: Mm-hmm.
2: So, and I don't sleep very well. So when I saw the ad that it was served to me for Calm, that was one of the things, was weight loss and sleep. That really worked for sleeping through the night.
0: Mm.
2: So that's all I'm trying to do. And weight loss, I need to lose weight.
0: Kristen says, I just woke up and I'm currently in nothing but a thong. Normal, she says. Now, if you're going to go that far, you're going to be completely naked. And I'm not a woman. I don't know what's going on down there. Why not air it out? Don't you have to air that sucker out every now and then?
4: Yeah, I don't want to sleep in a thong. It's something I remove right away when I get home.
3: Yeah, something in between your butt cheeks doesn't sound comfortable all night.
0: Just go completely naked, Kristen. And I think it's going to be liberating for you. I don't like sleeping in anything now. I used to sleep in boxer briefs, but my balls are getting too sweaty. And so now I just sleep completely naked. Mark says, Doogie's critical thinking skills have really crashed.
2: Hence,
0: she just asked the caller if he is AI.
2: Well, he sounded.
3: He did say LOL. That was weird.
2: That was just weird.
0: He's just reading text that somebody entered in verbatim. Okay.
4: I noticed your nails, Doogie. They look nice.
2: Thank you.
4: I got them done yesterday.
2: I did. Burgundy. School colors. Back to school.
0: Oh, that's interesting. So your nail appointment was yesterday.
2: Yep.
0: You used your nail appointment as the excuse for the meeting that you missed at iHeart the day before yesterday.
2: I had an Oktoberfest meeting the day before.
0: Such a liar.
2: I did.
0: Such a liar. How much does that cost to get your nails done?
2: $50 plus tip.
0: What's the tip? What kind of tip do you have to give?
2: I give 10.
0: 10 bucks? Is that standard? That's 20%? Crystal, is that right?
2: I give 15.
4: Yeah.
2: Because I love him.
0: Him? It's a guy?
2: Mm-hmm.
0: No.
2: He's an owner.
0: Really? Mm-hmm. Asian?
2: Mm-hmm.
0: Okay.
2: I love him.
0: Straight?
2: Married, kids.
0: Hmm. Okay. All right. Let me take a break. Our number is 866-YO-ROVER, 866-967-6837. We'll be right back.
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0: Stephanie sent me an email and she says that we were talking about sleeping naked. She says, I sleep in a muumuu every night. It goes on as soon as I get home from work. 31 years old and married. The less clothes at home, the better. I don't disagree with that. What I may disagree with is the muumuu aspect of this. I'm just helping you out here. You're a married woman. Your husband may not be as honest as I am. May not be as straightforward. He doesn't like this muumuu. Is there such a thing as a sexy muumuu?
1: No, they're comfortable. Honestly,
0: there's a lot of things that are comfortable.
1: My grandma gave me a couple, and I was like, "These are pretty nice." But you could get a teddy negligee, like one of those dresses. That's a short dress, still comfortable, but a little more sexy.
2: I thought muumuus
0: are old fat people wear muumuus.
2: Just fat people clothes.
0: Yeah, old ladies.
1: And old ladies.
0: Yeah, with the curlers in their hair. You can't be 31. And wearing a muumuu, unless this is some sort of what you consider a muumuu is some sort of hot thing. Your husband doesn't like it. I'm just telling you. And that's the God's honest truth. I want to help your marriage out. You're 31. I want you to have a long lasting marriage and for you guys to be happy.
2: Here's some muumuus, just because I'm wondering what it. Okay.
1: Sometimes they have the snap button front.
2: What did
1: too?
2: I do there?
0: Uh-oh.
1: Are you ordering some now?
0: Yeah, oh, that's nice. That's an old lady.
3: My grandma would wear these.
0: Exactly.
1: No, see, what you got to do is wear this more often, and then once in a while, you pull out that negligee, and then he goes, ooh, he forgot how spicy it can be, because you don't want to give it to him all the time. He'll get used to it. You got to throw it out there every once in a while.
0: I agree. A muumuu could, it looks comfortable, but it's just not, your husband doesn't want to come home to a muumuu wearer, ever. He can't talk to the guys and be like, hey, was your wife, she wears a muumuu.
1: Well, if you remember, once I told you, I started looking like a prisoner because I was wearing big gray comfort sweatpants and comfort came out with this oversized t-shirt and I was wearing a tan t-shirt with gray sweatpants and I
0: looked like Kanye.
1: Yeah, he was like, you look just like all these prison shows we watch with the women in prison. Yeah. And I was starting, but he keeps the house very cold. Uh-huh. So the colder it is, the more clothes I want to put on. The hotter it is, then I'm going to start taking off some articles of clothing.
2: Yeah. I deal with that too. If I keep the
0: sloppy
2: temperature
0: sweatpants,
2: well, if I keep the temperature too down, a disgusting robe comes out.
0: so you have to keep. So you guys thought I was stupid for keeping my house so hot. My wife has very little clothes on. She's wearing short shorts and a tank top all day. Randy in Beverly Hills, Florida. You're on Rover's Morning Glory. Good morning, Randy.
4: Good morning.
0: Hey.
4: So I think Jeffrey has menopause.
0: Menopause?
4: The male version of menopause.
0: And why do you think
4: you
0: that?
4: You need to buy him a Corvette.
0: Yeah. Oh, he's having like a midlife crisis. He does want a new car.
4: Yes, yes.
0: Did you see how quickly his attitude changed when I talked about buying him a car? I mean, this
1: every
0: guy.
1: Time.
0: Oh, my God. He starts. He turns into the old Jeffrey. And now I feel like he's just playing me. I'll buy him a car, and then he'll turn into the new Jeffrey, which is Sourpuss Jeffrey, after about 5 days after he gets a new car. But maybe there is something to that. Maybe he's getting... I think he's just getting...
4: He needs a magnetic bracelet.
5: Maybe I'll give him the gold one, and I'll wear the silver hormonal bracelet, and then
0: perfect.
5: He will become...
0: Good idea, because you got a two-for-one on your magnetic bracelet.
5: Maybe he'll become peppy.
0: Were you thinking you're going to wear your two-for-one bracelets, like one on each wrist, just to like double up your effect?
5: No, I actually bought it for a friend who's in perimenopause.
0: I don't even want to hear any of this stuff. No, I just don't want to hear about menopause.
5: Wait till your wife goes through it.
0: No, she's not going to go through it. No.
5: You're in for a long ride, my friend. No. She's going to hate it.
0: Did she just get a
2: hysterectomy and just get it over with?
5: No, don't do that. That
2: would
5: sends
2: that
5: you into early menopause.
0: So what?
2: Wouldn't it just
5: don't
2: be over?
5: So what?
2: I don't know how any of it works.
5: No, because then people that have that, they then go through all the feels thereafter. And
2: so you still go through with it.
5: Yeah.
0: All right, now maybe I'm wrong about muumuus. Here is somebody, the real Nilla Gorilla says, I love my wife's house dress, easy access. And Chris says, I like the muumuu. It gives easy access. B1 says, my girlfriend has a muumuu that's slightly see-through and has an open back. The thing is hot. Maybe.
1: Open back?
0: Maybe I'm.
3: Like a hospital gown?
0: Wrong.
3: Yeah. And you quote-unquote girlfriend?
0: Somebody sent me,
1: nurse.
0: Somebody sent me a text message earlier when I was talking about how I used to sit in my bedroom and pretend to be on the radio. My mom thought I was nuts.
5: Yeah.
0: And they said, maybe you didn't actually work in a mental hospital. Maybe you were in the mental hospital and your mother just told you that you're working there.
5: God.
0: There's a guy. I've never heard of this guy. I don't think. This guy goes to Walmart and he buys people groceries. His name is Damon Darling. And he posts this on Instagram or TikTok or wherever he posts this. And Walmart, for whatever reason, I'm not sure why, they have kicked him out of Walmart nationwide. And now the guy hasn't gotten it through his head that they've kicked him out, or he wants to make more videos. He keeps going into Walmart and they kicked him out again. Here's him getting kicked out of Walmart.
6: No, you're not allowed in here. Why ain't I? I'm just buying people's groceries.
7: I know, man. You're not allowed in any Walmart.
6: Well, actually, the police officer said that isn't true, though.
7: That's not what the police have to say about it. This is
6: Walmart. And the store manager said I could be in here. I just spoke to her.
7: You spoke
6: to her. Do you know who I am?
0: Mm-hmm. So here it cuts to the store manager.
5: No.
6: Oh, okay. You sure? I don't want no trouble. I don't want no problems.
0: Yeah, but I don't think that the store manager has that authority. If you've been trespassed from every Walmart, you can't go.
6: And I said, can I buy people's groceries, bud? And she said, yeah. I'm just helping people. It's hard out here.
7: I understand.
6: I just don't know where I'm going to go. Walmart is where the people need me. Target don't need me, man. They got money.
7: I understand.
6: You know? But I'll leave. You want me to leave? I'll leave. I don't want no trouble.
7: Well, it's like, it puts me in a spot because
6: that's
7: what it is on corporate.
6: Yeah.
7: That you've been.
6: Is that my served? I've been served. Oh, I thought you were going to serve me.
0: Okay. All right, so he's been kicked out of every Walmart because he goes in there. I haven't watched any of these guys' videos.
5: Yeah, what does he do?
0: I don't know. So I think Charlie pulls. You have some of these videos here, Charlie?
2: Yeah, got a nice cross section, I think.
0: There we go.
5: Do you know who he is?
6: So how often do you buy milk, brother?
3: I watch this guy. It's fun.
6: How long will that last you?
7: This is going to the food pantry.
6: Oh, you're going to the food pantry?
5: Aww.
7: This is going to the food pantry.
6: So you're donating?
7: Yes.
6: Can I contribute?
7: Sure.
6: Yeah.
5: Whoa.
0: He pulls out a stack of cash.
6: There's 100.
7: Are you serious?
6: Yeah, absolutely. I want to, because I do what you do. I help people too.
7: I need your name.
6: And you're a middleman, so, I mean.
7: You should write down your name so they can send you and you get credit for this.
6: Oh, sure. I mean, if not, you don't got a pen?
7: No,
6: it's okay. I don't need credit. I don't need it. It's
2: basically
6: fine.
2: The video. They go back and forth for a while.
0: All right. And then here's another one. He tries to, let's see. What does he do here?
5: What's bad about this?
6: You got a dollar. You got a dollar, Bill? Yeah. Oh, you don't need it?
7: No.
6: Oh, I thought you were poor. Yeah.
0: I kind of understand why Walmart doesn't want this dude in here. He's essentially harassing customers.
2: He does, and so he's posing as himself as this guy that just pays for people's groceries. No, he's not. He goes in, because I grabbed a bunch of them. He goes in and he kind of harasses some people. He does just pay for their groceries, but like other people, he's just bothering them. And then in the end, we'll give them money so that I think he can clear his conscience and go, oh, I'm just going to. Oh, no, it's fine. I paid for their groceries.
0: Well, he also is doing it because he pays for and it's a small price to pay for the amount of money that he's making out of the views of this. And I wonder if he, like, purposely, like, here, I just see the first frame of this video here. And I wonder, he's kind of, like, wearing, like, this weird tank top. Is he purposely trying to look like he's...
2: Yeah.
5: Like
2: he goes and asks this guy for a dollar, and then the guy's, you'll see.
0: He kind of is purposely trying to look like a bum or something.
2: This specifically is a target. So he goes, I mean, he just can't go to Walmart. You go do your crap somewhere else.
0: All right, here.
6: You got a dollar?
7: Yeah.
8: You got a dollar bill?
5: He looks homeless.
8: Do you have a dollar?
9: For what?
8: What, do you have one?
9: What are you talking about?
8: Do you have a dollar?
9: No. I don't want a dollar. I don't want your money.
8: There you go. Take that, champ.
9: I don't want your money.
8: Come on, champ. Dude. There you go. Come on.
5: Oh,
0: hey.
5: This is bad.
0: Yeah, I understand now why Walmart is kicking the guy out.
5: Is this worth
0: no,
5: the good
0: no,
5: that he's doing for no, those that he
0: no
5: does
0: there
5: donate?
0: No, good. No, he's just trying to, he's making money on the back of Walmart and everybody else, and he's throwing a little bit of money out there, but...
2: Go to the guy that he... So then this guy goes to the security guard and goes, this guy's harassing me, and he goes up and keeps bothering the guy. But then there's another video where he tries to get a guy to buy him a bag of chips... We'll play that.
0: Which one's that?
2: I'd just play any of them. They're all annoying.
0: I only have the other... only other one I have here is a cop stuff.
2: Oh, play that one.
6: Right. Not today, you don't. Thank you for your service, Deputy.
10: No, I can't.
6: Ken, why not?
10: Why? I'd be in trouble.
6: Oh, because you're on the clock? Really? Yeah. It's like bribery or something?
10: Something like that.
6: Well, while I'm here, can you see if I got a warrant?
10: Thank you.
6: You can't do that?
10: No.
6: Well... guess I'll just enjoy a few more days of freedom, Meemaw.
5: Meemaw.
3: He always calls Lady Meemaw.
6: Things like that. Yeah. Them cuffs get to hurting.
10: Yeah. You know?
6: I'll make some better choices, though.
10: All right.
6: All right. I'm going to flee the state.
10: All right.
6: Love you.
3: That's funny.
5: I don't like him.
2: Then this one. The one's called,
0: but I don't want anybody coming up to me when I'm in a store. Please, just leave me alone.
3: He was just at a sporting event. He upgraded their seats. It was just, he does good
2: buys stuff. A guy's groceries. Play that one. Because this is.
0: Buys a guy's groceries.
2: I feel like this is obnoxious.
0: Here we go.
2: And Stitcher, you would not like this if this happened to you.
6: You mind me to?
2: So he drops chips off. This guy's at the register cashing out. And he says, can you buy me these chips?
6: I haven't eaten all day. It's only a couple dollars. Please. It's a couple dollars. I'm only a dollar short. If you throw me a buck, I could get them. Let me help you bag. I could earn a dollar by helping you bag.
5: I would complain.
0: Yeah, of course. This guy's a douche.
6: You gonna help a brother out and get me those? My stomach's rumbling. It hurts. You ever been hungry? You ever been hungry before and couldn't get food?
0: This is really obnoxious.
6: Have you?
5: Oh, he did it.
0: And this guy's just like, oh my God, I hope I don't get stabbed.
6: I'm gonna buy your whole purchase since you did that. Yeah, let me do that, please. No, I just wanted to see what people are like around here. I'm not from the area. I'm actually rich. I don't need your help at all. Yeah, I'm going to pay for it.
10: Finish and pay.
0: Oh, you can't let the guy pay for your groceries.
6: I mean, it took some beating you down, but there was a heart in there. He had like a mustard grain, but I blew it up and it blossomed.
0: Yeah, this guy's a dick. No wonder he's banned from Walmart. I mean, that's I wouldn't want him in my store either. Because
5: if he did,
0: he's harassing people. You would be annoyed if somebody came up to you, because the whole time you're thinking it's causing people anxiety, and he knows that. And people are like, we've all been approached by a crazy guy, a crazy homeless guy, a crazy bum, and you don't know if they're going to pull out a knife and stab you. We've all seen the news of what happens. Stop it with this. Stop it with all these. This and all those stupid pranks that they pull on people on social media that aren't really pranks. They're just weird, dumb stuff that's like, you know, fake. You have to pull out a fake knife on somebody. Like, what? That's not a prank. That's a crime.
5: If he were just being nice about it and just saying, hey, let me take care of this, I think that'd be fine.
3: But that's all the ones I watch now. I think these are older, but.
2: Oh, I just sorted by most popular. And I grabbed the top ones where it looked like who's
3: maybe
2: in
3: I'm only getting fed the nice ones.
0: Jessica, you're on Rover's Morning Glory. Good morning, Jessica.
11: Good morning, Rover.
0: Hey.
11: I actually follow Damon Darling a lot. He's actually a really nice guy from Ohio. He started as a comedian. He came from nothing. He came from the ghetto. And he was a really bad alcoholic. He got sober, and now he's just trying to pay it forward and help others out. I know he goes in there kind of obnoxiously, but he's just trying to make a joke out of things and see what kind of people are. So
0: no, he's not. No, don't fall for that. He's not. That's not. No, no, no, no.
11: If they buy it for you, then he buys you $200 worth of groceries.
0: Jessica, here's what. No, no, no, no. You're falling for this. If he really wanted to help people out, he would just do it. He wouldn't make a whole thing out of it and then post it on social media. He wouldn't go up to people and do the whole dollar shtick and do you have a dollar? He wouldn't. Will you buy me some? He wouldn't do all of that if he just wanted to help people out.
11: It worked on me. He came up to me and asked me for $1 for a bag of chips, and then he bought me $300 worth of groceries and fed my family for that week.
0: What, he did? This guy did?
11: I'm sorry. I'm a believer. He helped me, and he fed my kids, and I'm a single mom with five kids, so I really needed that, you know?
0: All right, so you benefited the $300 out of it. I understand, but... You realize he didn't give you $300 because he wanted to help you out. He gave you $300 because that was the price he had to pay to make a video that would make him $10,000.
11: Still helps other people out. There's others out there doing nothing with that.
0: All right. All right.
11: You buy a Jeffrey car is the same thing. Well, fair you're enough. Helping somebody out, right?
0: Fair enough.
11: On the radio.
0: Yeah.
11: I love you guys. I got to get back into work.
0: All right. Thank you, Jessica. All right. Bye-bye.
1: He's not the first person to do this. I see other guys who will talk to people on the street and ask them for a dollar. Hey, can you loan me $5? I need $5 to get a cop, whatever it is. Mm-hmm. And then most people ignore him and go, no, no. And the person goes, here you go. Here's $5. And they'll be like, you know what? Just for being so nice, I'm going to give you $200 because he just wants to see the kindness in people and the fact that you did help him out. I mean, so he's not the first person to do this trend.
5: Sometimes I'll be someplace, whether I'm in a store, and I'll see something that people just walk by. Maybe it's on the floor and I'll pick it up thinking maybe somebody's watching, and then they'll... confetti will fall and be like, here's $100.
2: What would you do?
5: Here's $100 for being nice. Like, every time, I'm not doing it because I'm trying to be nice. I'm doing it to think that maybe I'll get.
0: So somebody drops something, you don't like cover it up with your foot till they walk away, and then you lift your foot up and take that $100 bill that they dropped?
5: Only reason why I'm nice, because I think I might get paid for it.
0: You think you're
5: going to
0: get rewarded for it.
5: Hasn't worked.
0: Doing nice things is fantastic. It's great. But I mean, I'm surprised that people are that easily fooled by the motivation of supposedly doing nice things. You're not buying that he just wants to do nice things, are you?
2: No, not at all. Because at first I heard the story and I was like, oh my God, that's rude. He's just buying people's groceries. Because I've seen the videos Crystal talks about where they don't try to make a joke out of it. They just walk up and they'll just pay for stuff and you go, oh, that's a nice guy.
0: But you're not harassing him, and all that.
2: Still using it for content. I understand
0: is,
2: that.
0: But at least you're not harassing somebody. I just don't want to be harassed.
2: Yeah, you're just standing there in the bread section and some guy starts annoying you and you're almost kind of forcing you to give him a dollar because you're scared, like he might kill you. And you're like, I better just give this guy a dollar so he'll go away. And then he ends up doing something nice. You're like, oh, okay, cool. Thanks. Now I'll be in your dumb video. Also, like, I don't want to be in your video.
0: No, I agree with you. I agree 100%.
2: What if I look like trash?
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6: Good Thursday morning for today. Partly sunny with an isolated shower. Highs in the mid-80s. Partly cloudy, comfortable tonight with lows in the lower 60s. And for Friday, partly sunny with an isolated shower. Highs into the lower 80s. For iHeartRadio, I'm 2822 Future Alert Meteorologist Logan Mastrobe.

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0: Welcome back to the show at risk of being deported to a prison in El Salvador.
1: Court unloading in El Salvador.
0: Hey, I don't think they'll even take these morons.

0: up in just a moment. What do you have on the way, Dougie?
1: What some parents are doing in order to help pay their bills. I'll have a story for you coming up next.
0: We'll get to that in a moment. Brayton, B-R-A-Y-T-O-N, I think. I'm not sure. Is that Brayton or Brayden?
2: Yep.
0: Brayton.
2: It's Brayton.
0: Brayton. Yep. All right, what's happening?
2: How you guys doing?
0: Hey, man.
2: Hey, I was just calling in because I was listening to you guys talk about the Damon Darling guy.
0: Yeah.
2: And I follow him on Instagram. I think you guys just have the wrong misconception of the guy. Because the dude literally is one of the best guys you could possibly meet. He goes out of his way to help anybody that he can. But I guess, like, with your guys saying that he's, like, harassing people, I think it's more or less he's going up to people and asking them, like, hey, would you help me out? So, like, he has that bag of chips and be like, hey, do you got a dollar? And the moment that they say, yeah, he, like, immediately stops them and just says, hey, like, you're good. Let me pay for your groceries. I just wanted to see if you were willing to help somebody out today.
0: Yeah,
2: and ultimately, but I just think that he's trying to find the good in people and showcase that there are good people out there. And then ultimately, at the end of the day, you know, not everyone's going to be willing to, you know, give a dollar and something like that. And then he'll say, hey, man, like, I mean no harm. I was just seeing if you would be willing to help out. Yeah, I'm going to help out as well. Like,
0: again,
2: I
0: don't know if it's ill will. I think it's more a money-making opportunity for him because he posts those videos and he monetizes those and makes a bunch of money off of it. But you can certainly understand why people are wary of people coming up to them and strangers. And we've seen all sorts of things happen. Someone just sent me a story.
2: I get what you're saying there, but I also think that it's very important that, like, we should be able to, like, as a community, go up to random strangers and just ask them how they're doing. Like, I'm from the South down in Georgia. It is not rare for just a random stranger to come up to you and ask you, hey, how's your day? Like,
1: it's different.
0: I've explained in the past, I moved to the South and I thought people were trying to rob me every time because they start talking to me. I go, what does this guy want? Why are you talking to me? Who's going to jump out and hit me over the head? But somebody just sent me a story. Tina sent me a story. And she says, I apologize if you already discussed this, but I'm behind. This definitely solidifies why you should not help people you don't know. A man was abusing his wife in a car and they crashed and somebody on a bicycle tried to help the woman, and the man took out a shotgun, shot out of his car, and killed the guy on the bike. So,
2: And I mean, I feel like you're going to have those circumstances. I mean, there's always going to be things that happen like that. But to stop doing good just because of one thing, that's a chance I think that Damon's, like, willing to take. He's willing to try and help people out the best that he can. And I know that you guys are only seeing a couple of the videos, but if you go on and actually, like, because he responds to a lot. He's a successful comedian already. Mm-hmm. So, yeah, I think he's making a little bit of money off of these videos, but he's already a successful comedian. If you actually guys, like, got to know him, I feel like you guys would really like the
0: We'd
2: guy.
0: Bond. We'd, like, be hanging. We'd be, we'd be buddies.
2: I'm telling you.
0: I'd be going into places harassing people.
2: You guys should reach out.
0: All right. Brayton, I appreciate it. Thank you. Charlie, just you, me, and Damon Darling hanging out.
3: I don't think you'd get along with that guy. Well, seems odd.
0: I don't know. He might be at our... Who knows? I don't like people who are on all the time. Like, I'm very, very mellow. Like,
1: I just hate people like that. Drives them nuts. Oh,
0: it really does. It's like some people are over...
1: He hates Carmen Angelo.
0: Oh, man, he's always on. Always
1: it really bothers
0: on.
1: Rover. I mean, he keeps making comments about it.
0: Always on. It's like, dude,
1: Rover doesn't understand how I can tolerate it.
0: I don't know how you can do it because I've been putting up with it in just bits and spurts. And I don't dislike the guy. Don't misunderstand what I'm saying. It's just like every day when I pass him, it's the only thing he ever tells me is about how, you know, he was... I was banging this chick and she was screaming so loud. The cops came, thought there was a domestic violence assault going on. Oh, you know, like, okay, yeah, okay, all right.
3: I like it. It makes me laugh.
1: I broke through that.
0: Oh, yeah. You've broken to the real Carmen Angela?
3: She's hovering around his desk. He's trying to get her in her donut truck places. I don't know what they're cooking up something.
1: Didn't work. He doesn't have any contacts.
3: Yeah, I know all these Italians to get you in the feast this weekend.
1: So when you call him out on it.
3: And then she's like, whoa, get me in the feast. She said, okay.
1: Because I'm like, it's not possible. You have to.
0: He's probably not even Italian.
1: Don't say that. He'll go crazy. So and then he'll come in here.
0: He told Dieter he was in ATO, and then it turns out he wasn't in ATO.
3: He went to an ATO party.
1: Once. Yes. And then they never let him back in. Yeah.
3: But he also went to that party as like a 35-year-old man, I think.
0: Yeah, that's true. Yes, that is true as well.
1: Oh, God.
0: Man. Was I gonna? Oh man, I had something for you here.
3: Other Walmart guy.
0: Oh yeah, the other Walmart guy. Okay.
3: So I don't know if this guy's officially kicked out of all Walmarts, but he's been doing something for months. And you can play the ham video first. He's going to Walmart, and sometimes he'll bring his own scale.
0: Yes.
3: But most of the time, I think he's just using their scale.
0: Okay.
3: And he points out these big problems that are going on, and it's actually incredible that this is what's going on at Walmart.
0: All right. Here is a video.
4: All right, back at Walmart again. This is my fourth trip to Walmart. I'm at one of the same ones I was at before. I'm going to keep it in real time, and we're going to look.
3: Picks up a ham.
0: Okay.
3: What is it? He looks at the weight of the ham.
0: All right.
4: Look.
0: What does it say?
3: On the left, what does it say?
4: I'll tell you right now, that's not 4.94 pounds. See how easy it is? So this is the second time with Kentucky Legend. This is the same Walmart that I found the other Kentucky Legend in for $25.
3: So he loads up a bunch of hams in his cart.
0: Okay.
3: And then you can fast forward. He basically goes, and then he'll start weighing them and show.
1: In the store or where?
3: Yes, weighs them in the store.
4: Sporting goods.
3: So he zeroes out the scale, make sure it actually fits.
0: Puts a 2 pound weight
3: just to make sure.
4: All right, let's weigh these one by one.
0: All right, this is going to be 4.93 pounds, it says.
4: 1.83.
0: Oh my God, 1.83.
4: It says 4.93. What's this one saying? 5.41.
0: Oh, you're kidding me.
4: 2.32. 4.54.
0: 1.8.
4: Come on now.
1: Sad.
4: Another one.
0: And does he go and talk to the...
3: He does talk to like a manager in another, not in this video, but and then the other one, he gives actually this other video, this is him getting kicked out for weighing chickens.
4: So I was asked to leave.
5: You want me to leave? You want me to put these back?
6: I'll put them back.
5: Okay. Yeah. Well, the point is, you know that they're underweight in the package.
4: All right.
5: But are you going to... Nobody... The last time they put them back in there.
6: Have a good day.
5: All right.
4: So he's kicking me out. Calibrate 100 grams. 100 grams.
0: All right, so this is what he was doing.
4: This one right here is supposed to weigh 5.50, 5.5 pounds. 5.25.
0: Okay, so that's at least...
4: So this styrofoam tray weighs about an ounce and a half. And then you drain the water out, you're going to find 2 and 3 ounces of water. If you take this chicken out of this package,
0: that I'm not
4: weigh it by itself,
0: about.
4: It's going to be more than a half a pound short.
3: It's a half a pound.
0: Right, but that's, okay, that's a lot close. Those hams were 2 pounds off. Yeah. I mean, that's outrageous.
3: He goes all the time. He's been, I think, what did he say, 1,000 stores or something? I don't know. He's been just doing this, and he's on a mission.
0: Now, does he ever find any that are... overweight, like okay.
3: No, he's never posted overweight, and I don't know. He also doesn't ever post when they're on. I don't watch all of his videos. I've just seen a couple. I've never seen him post when they are the weight, which I'm sure sometimes they are.
0: Oh, of course, yeah.
3: I don't think they're always doing this, but that's a big scheme.
0: Here's somebody that says this is an AI generated video. I don't believe Walmart is doing this. They're federally regulated and audited, just like all grocery stores. But they could get away with. Obviously, they're not supposed to, but they could get away with it if they're. I don't think that's. I don't. You think that's AI generated? It doesn't appear to be.
3: It's definitely not.
0: Now, look, mistakes can be made. Mistakes can certainly be made, but if there's a pattern of it, like for instance, if mistakes were made, I would expect that some hams would be. They'd say it was 2 pounds, but it was actually 4 pounds, right? It would work both ways. But if it's always, if the ham that you're purchasing is always underweight from what it says on the sticker, that seems a little bit suspicious.
3: I mean, he's got AI.
6: It's already underweight in the package, and you're not going to believe by how much. I'm going to show you, then we're going to open it up and see how much the chicken weighs. That's what we're supposed to be paying for.
0: Could you imagine your whole life is just weighing chicken from Walmart?
1: No.
0: I mean, he probably did this once, and he goes, oh, man, and it worked. He probably got, like, the most views he's ever gotten on something, and he just leaned into it. Now he's the chicken guy, and you can tell how quickly he was picking up those hams. He knew immediately just by looking at that ham. He goes, that one's off. He knows.
6: This is supposed to weigh 5.5 pounds, 5.5 pounds out of the package.
3: That's a half pound right there.
6: 4.92.
0: Mm-hmm.
1: That's right, a difference.
6: As you can see, I've already
3: and then he actually he goes and he takes the actual chicken out to show what do you actually get.
6: 5.50. That's four, insane. All right, let's see.
3: So it's 4.2.
0: So it's
3: once he actually took
0: about
3: the chicken
0: pound,
3: out.
0: A pound off.
3: That's a lot.
0: It is. It is.
3: How much are you paying per pound for chicken in this video? What is it? $2.23. That's $2.23 going to Walmart, not you.
1: Yeah. That's a scam.
0: All right. Now we're all going to have to start doing this. We're going to have to.
1: I don't have time to do that.
0: Buy
1: That's
0: scales.
1: A lot of time. I just won't shop there.
0: Let's see here. Doogie?
1: What?
0: Are you ready for the shizzy?
1: Yeah.
0: Here we go.
7: Hear the shizzy on Rover's Morning Glory.
1: As the Massachusetts murder trial of Lindsay Clancy continues, medical examiners have been called on to detail the deaths of her three young children. The doctors with the state medical examiner's office delivered graphic testimony yesterday about the nature of the children's fatal injuries, and court proceedings had to be stopped multiple times as the mom sobbed during testimony from the doctors. And Clancy has admitted to killing her children, but her attorney is arguing an insanity defense due to Clancy's claims of postpartum psychosis.
0: I really feel bad for this woman. I don't know why. Like, for some reason, I feel like this woman is not faking it. I really feel like this is legit.
1: Yeah, she lost it yesterday. She was freaking out.
0: Yeah, and whatever this conspiracy that people started calling in with a couple days ago, that the husband is behind the whole thing, I'm not buying that at all. But I really believe that this poor woman, she called a suicide hotline twice, and they said, both times, they said, well, we can't do anything for you, because they said, are you, like, actively going to kill yourself right now? And she's like, well, no, but I've been thinking about killing myself, but I haven't like thought like, okay, I'm going to go get a gun and blow my brains out. Like, but I want to kill myself. And they're like, well, we can't really help you out in that case. Then she called twice. Like, these are the kinds of things that you don't do unless you're really going through it. So I feel really terrible for this woman.
1: Speaking of going through it, Mike Lindell, he lost.
0: Yep.
1: Remember, he was trying to work his way to become the governor of Minnesota, the My Pillow guy.
0: Yeah.
1: So he didn't do so well.
0: Oh,
1: he
0: so
1: lost.
0: They had the primaries and he lost.
1: Yeah, and he wouldn't concede.
0: Well, he doesn't believe in votes. He doesn't believe in vote counting. He doesn't believe. He was one of those guys that got sued with the whole, what's the companies, the Smartmatic or something. I don't remember what it was. These voting machine companies. And he was one of those that was saying that they were all corrupt, and he just made that, pulled that right out of his ass. They sued.
1: It was questioning multiple projections, and he was like, oh, no, it's, so I don't know if he conceded overnight, but he lost, in case you were wondering. Out of Arizona, a couple have been accused of getting drunk and forcing their toddlers to walk in 108-degree heat after the family watched an NFL practice. Ryan and May Mullen, they were wasted, stumbling across a road with their kids, 2 and 4 years old, when a bystander tried to help them. And the couple had been walking with their children in extreme heat for several hours after attending an Arizona Cardinals open practice.
0: For hours? How far were they walking?
1: Yeah, the female bystander who tried to help the family called authorities, and they said that Ryan Mullen had crossed the road without the children and had fallen over on one of them.
0: Oh, my God.
1: So the woman also told police she pulled up to the family and offered them a ride, but the guy then got angry and punched her car.
0: I mean, you know you're a drunkard when you're getting that wasted at an NFL practice. It's not even a game. You're going to watch the team practice with your kids and you get that wasted? Jeez.
1: Yeah. All right. So what some families and parents are doing in order to pay their bills, when you go shopping for back to school supplies, it can be costly. Well, now a survey of 2,000 parents of school aged children revealed that nearly 1 in 10 have gambled in order to have money for their kids' school supplies.
0: Oh, my God.
1: So they're gambling to make money to pay bills and to pay for their kids.
0: They're already in it. They don't have the money, and now they're going to gamble the money away.
1: But I do think about that. I used to do that when I lived in Las Vegas. I didn't have any money, and I would work a shift, and there would be nobody there. I'd make $50 in tips. I would go to the casino, gamble it, win, and come home with $100. I'm like, okay.
0: Great, if you could do that.
1: Yeah.
0: But it doesn't always work that way,
1: no,
0: does it?
1: No, it doesn't. No. Sports news for you. Did you see that Lionel Messi has broken his silence after his dad passed away? His dad was 68 years old, and he made a lengthy Instagram statement in Spanish.
0: Mm-hmm.
1: And there is a good chance that he is going to retire. So what will you do if he retires?
0: Well, if you read this statement, do you have it in there in front of you?
1: No, it's in Argentine.

0: It's in Argentine, huh? But you just told me it's in Spanish.
1: I didn't say, oh, Spanish is Argentine?
0: Yeah. Secondly, there's no translation over there?
1: No.
0: Douchey. There's no let me pull this up in their system. I know there's no translation. Where is this? Where does she put this in her dumb news?
1: I think I deleted it. You're so easy.
0: All I ever did was play football, he says. And now I have quite a few doubts as to whether I'll carry on doing it for much longer. You were by my side from the start. We were so close to the end. Why didn't you just hang on? Why you didn't hang on just that little bit longer so we could finish it together?
1: Aww, he asks. That's so sad.
0: He was? Okay, so.
1: That's so sad.
0: I read this and I go, oh my God. And then I think the funeral for his father was on Sunday. He's been down in Argentina. Flew back. He played in the game last night for Inter Miami. So he
1: did
0: play.
1: Did they win?
0: No, they lost.
1: Oh.
0: Nope, they're out of League's Cup.
1: He's going to retire, isn't he?
0: Yeah, oh, they're going to be screwed. They can't even get people to go to those games now with Messi. Every time I watch a game, there's so many seats that are empty.
1: You're not going to...
0: They're way overpriced. I don't know what they're doing. It's crazy.
1: Do you think that he'll, if he does retire, he doesn't need the money, right? He's fine.
0: No, he doesn't need the money. No.
1: So what are they going to do if he's gone? Who's the next Messi?
0: Well, whoever it isn't going to be playing for Inter Miami. They're going to be playing for a team in Europe where they have major, major money to throw at people.
1: Nick Reiner has been indicted on charges alleging he murdered his parents, filmmaker Rob Reiner and Michelle Reiner, at their home last year. The indictment returned July 20th and unsealed yesterday.
0: Mm-hmm.
1: Charges Reiner with two counts of murder in special circumstances of multiple murders and murder by means of lying in wait. So what does that mean? That means he was waiting for him
0: to come back. Yes.
1: And he knew he was going to do it. So they unsealed the documents yesterday.
0: All right.
1: The parents were found stabbed to death December of 2025. And finally, Sean Diddy Combs has been released from solitary confinement after being placed there following an alleged fight with another inmate at a federal prison in New Jersey. Sources are saying that Combs was released from the special housing unit where he had been held since the altercation. The incident reportedly started after another inmate made a pretty bad remark towards him. The two men then pushed each other and exchanged punches before prison staff intervened. So it remains unclear whether Combs will face additional disciplinary action over the fight. He's serving a 50-month federal prison sentence after being convicted on two counts of transportation to engage in prostitution. His current release date is February 20th, 2028. Mm. There you go. That's the shizzy on Rover's Morning Glory.
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0: like this guy who had to resign his, had to resign from the country club that he belongs to because they had a golf tournament there and he faked a hole in one. And I guess he got caught on security camera footage faking it. And what he did was he's in his group. They have like a hole in one. One of the holes has a reward that you get if you get a hole in one. I don't know what it is, if it's cash. Sometimes, I mean, usually it's big because getting a hole in one.
1: I think it was cash. I think everybody that played put the money into it.
0: Oh, no, a lot of times.
2: My dad won a car.
0: Yeah. A lot of times.
2: When he had his hole in one.
0: The golf tournaments, they buy an insurance policy, and the insurance policy is cheap. You could buy it, I don't know, $500, I'm just saying, for the sake of argument. And if somebody gets a hole in one on that par three, they'll give, yeah, it will be like a new $50,000 car.
2: Yeah, it was a Honda Pilot.
0: Nobody can, you just can't, it's very, very rare to get a hole in one when you're an amateur golfer.
1: Does the insurance person stand there and make sure that?
0: Oh, they make you.
2: You have to have somebody on the hole.
0: Somebody, you have to video it. You have to have like, the video camera going the entire time or whatever. Yeah, they, otherwise people, but what this guy did, so he plays the first three holes with his group. And then he goes, oh, I got to take a phone call. My grandmother is very ill. And I'll tee off on the fourth hole. So he's like wrapping up on the third hole. He goes, I'm going to go ahead. I'm going to tee off. Then I'm going to make this call and I'll catch up with you guys up on the green. So he does that. He disappears. Now, before the tournament even started, he had run up to the hole and placed his ball in the hole.
2: What? Scum.
0: So then, the rest of his group comes out, and they get on the fourth hole, and they hit their tee shots, and then he's there. He comes back, and he's like, "Oh, I just got, oh my poor grandma, she's sick." And they're like, "Where are you at?" He goes, oh, "You know what? I thinned my shot, meaning it's kind of hit it like I don't even know, like doesn't get it fully. Like maybe it's the top. I thinned it. I'm not sure where the ball landed." So then they're looking around. Oh my God, it's in the hole. I got a hole in one. And they celebrate and they.
1: You also have to mention he put a fake divot in.
0: Oh, did he?
1: Yeah, he went to the green. He went to the hole and he put a divot in. And that's what he said when they showed up. He's like, I don't know. There's like a divot in the, up there.
0: Like 5 feet away or something.
1: Yes, I don't know where it is.
0: Uh huh.
1: And then. Because he's on the security camera, he pulled his car up to the hole and went and put the divot in. They saw him doing it.
0: So then I guess they went and they got the security. I guess there was some sort of footage of this. And they caught the guy doing it. And now everyone, his wife, his children, they're all being ridiculed. And he's being blasted for this. So he had to resign from the... Winghaven Country Club, wherever this is. This is in, he's a former college golfer. Where is this? I guess St. Louis area or something, I guess it is. Do you know how much cheating is going on at these golf tournaments? We've done golf tournaments quite a bit. And there's always, never fails. You know, you have prizes for the top places. There's always a group. And yes, you're going to get an incredibly low score because you're doing a best ball normally. And so if you have four guys playing in a group, everyone shoots. And then you take the best shot from where that was. And then everybody drops their ball and does it there from there. Same thing with putting. Everyone putts from the best, you know, the closest one to the hole. So you could get a low score, but there's always a group at the end of it. I got a par 72. You go, okay, what's your guys' score? 50. You go, what? No. It's impossible. There's always, but how do you dispute that?
2: Right.
0: And so I think that it's rampant, these golf tournaments. I think people cheat in these like crazy.
1: Do people like playing golf?
2: Love.
1: Or do they like hanging out?
0: I think they just like hanging out.
1: I ended up at a golf course on an accident on Sunday. I was looking up like a restaurant to go to, and I didn't know the restaurant was in the side of a country club. Or I don't know if it was. They let me in, so I don't think it was a country club. But okay. I ended up at the green, like the whole, you know, the restaurant's right next to the practice hole, and I'm just surrounded by golfers just looking at them. I just don't understand the golf culture. And then Chris is like, do you think anybody actually enjoys this? I go, I don't.
0: Oh, yeah.
1: The golfing part?
2: Yes.
0: Yeah.
2: Absolutely.
1: I don't think the golfing part.
0: No, totally. It is. I'll tell you why.
1: I think they like getting drunk.
2: No.
0: They do like that, but.
1: And hanging out in a nice, it's very nice looking.
0: I also enjoyed playing golf, but it was.
2: It's a challenge. It's also a mental challenge aspect of it as well.
0: It's so frustrating because you know you have the ability to do it because you can hit a shot and it's just perfect. It goes exactly where you're aiming. So you know you have the ability to do it.
2: The strength.
0: You can do it.
2: Yes.
0: It's just you can't do it consistently. And that's what's so frustrating about it. So, yeah, I think people like that.
3: I've never golfed. Putt-putt, yes.
0: Yeah.
3: But never been on a course to play.
2: It's fun.
0: Well, it wouldn't be fun if you haven't done it because it would just be.
2: You can't go with people that know how to golf if you don't golf because
0: Then you have to go on a day when nobody's playing because then you're holding everybody up and you get angry and all that. You want to go to Mary from St. Louis? She's on.
2: I want to check in on her, make sure she's okay.
0: Let's see. She's still.
2: I have an extra bracelet if she wants my extra bracelet.
0: Mary.
2: A calm bracelet.
0: Hi, Mary.
2: Hi, sweetie.
0: That's her cat.
4: This is a house dress.
2: You look adorable.
0: Yeah, that's not bad. A house dress. Look, I don't mind that at all.
2: That's really cute.
0: To me, that's not a muumuu.
3: No, I'd wear that outside. Actually,
2: that's super cute.
0: Yeah, that's not bad.
3: Pockets.
0: Yes. I wouldn't mind.
4: This is a house dress. It has pockets.
0: Yeah.
4: It has a built-in bra.
0: Nice.
4: And this is what keeps marriages alive.
2: Yeah, that's adorable.
0: Yeah, it's not bad. I wouldn't mind my wife wearing something like that, you know? Maybe a little bit shorter.
4: I just wanted to let you guys see what it looks like.
0: Yeah.
2: How long is it, Mary?
4: I'm short. I'm 5'2", so this is like a midi length.
0: And yeah, like maybe ankles. Lift it up.
2: It's super cute.
0: Keep going. Yeah, a little higher.
4: Yeah, I just started my period. And
0: Oh, never mind. Oh, no. Keep it down.
2: Come on. Oh.
0: Why'd you even turn your camera on?
2: Oh, I love it. You look good. How do you feel?
0: How is it she's just started her period and she's the least moody she ever is when she calls in, when she's on her period?
4: I'm on my meds. I don't know if my meds like kicked in, but I do feel a little bit better.
2: Good.
4: And I just have a really good supportive family, so... Mm-hmm. We're just going to leave it at that.
2: Good.
0: Okay. All right. How many kids do you have? Just that one son, or you have other kids too?
4: Just one.
0: Just one.
2: Has he left yet?
4: Done.
0: Is he going to college this year, or is that next year?
4: Yeah, he leaves next week. And I think this is a big part of my emotional thing that's going on with me too, because when your one and only leaves, Dougie, it's really hard.
0: She's not going to care. She can't wait for Gianna to go to college. Did she just not say this?
2: No, you take my three days ago. No, you take my words and you twist them. Mary St. Louis
0: is literally suicidal, and it's no big deal. I'll be fine when Gianna leaves.
2: Mary, I was at a store, and a mom and her son were buying things, and I got tears in my eyes because he was heading off to college, and they were packing to get him ready.
0: So, that's not normal. It's not even your kid.
2: I know it's coming up in a year, two years.
0: Yeah, but you're going to be just fine when Gianna goes.
2: No, I will
0: school.
2: Be sad. You're taking that. Of course I will be sad, but I know this is the best thing for her is to leave. And she wants to leave. She's like, I'm ready to go. Let's go. So that to me is, I've done my job right. Mm-hmm. So Mary, you're going to do great.
4: We're going to see. I'm probably hopefully going to be working and my wonderful husband will take him.
2: You're not going to go? Like,
4: I might not be able to because of work, and that's something that we're going to talk about, but it's only an hour away, so I think it should be okay, and it's just a lot when your heart leaves you, so you're just going to have to get used to that.
2: Don't let him come home. Do not let him come home.
0: What do you mean come home?
2: Not for the first 6 weeks. They've got to stay, and they've got to find their way, and they've got to. God. No, I'm
0: he's
2: telling
0: a
2: you.
0: Dude, it's not a.
2: No, he's got to find his friends and not come home.
0: Yeah, you know what? There's going to be chicks. He's not coming home.
2: Oh,
0: are you
2: you'd
0: insane?
2: Be surprised how many kids live an hour away, and they're coming home. And the parents are like, sweet, come home. Uh-uh.
0: No.
2: You got to stay.
4: This is your home.
2: No.
0: No, he's not coming home. He's got there's
2: he's
0: babes in college now. He's gonna.
2: He's got
0: crazy,
2: a girlfriend.
0: Dude. You're so insane.
2: He's got a girlfriend.
0: Yeah. Where is she going? She's not going to the same school as him, right? So that relationship's over.
2: No, because, it's not.
0: Okay.
2: Right. Oh, you're so dumb.
0: You guys are so.
3: I was an hour and a half away. I never wanted to come home. And one time over Easter break, I didn't tell my mom I was in town. Mm-hmm. I just wanted to go see my boyfriend and say, which was my ex-husband at the time. Mm-hmm. And I wanted to go see him. I felt very guilty for not going to see my mom, but I told her years later, like,
0: I came home in town. For Easter. Yeah. I just didn't want to see you. Dude, you're crazy. All right. Mary.
5: Hi.
0: That looks like my cat. That looks exactly like BC.
4: He doesn't like this.
2: Aww.
4: This is Lainey. This is Elaine Bennett.
0: Scratch the hell out of you.
2: Oh my gosh.
4: That was great. That was wonderful. I love that.
0: My cat would never do. My cat's very mellow, just lets me carry it like a baby, doesn't mind being picked up, and she's a good cat.
4: All right. I don't think she likes you, Rover. We're going with that.
0: Could be. Yes. All right. No, neither do you. So I guess it runs in the household there. All right. Mary. Take care of yourself. Thank you. Bye-bye.
2: Bye, honey.
0: All right. That dress wasn't too bad.
3: She looked great.
0: Yeah, a house dress.
3: That's not a house dress to me. To me, that's just a regular day dress. That's something I have dresses just like that with pockets. I wear them to the store. I wear them to the beach, wherever. It's just an everyday dress.
6: You wear a dress in the house. It's not a house dress.
0: Mm. Forklift Operator X says, hey, Mary's looking kind of hot. Does anyone else think she's Jeffrey's type? Maybe a little young, but maybe.
3: She looked very happy.
6: Yeah.
3: Honestly.
0: Yeah. All right. Let me, I do have to take a break. What's this guy, the guy who cheated in the golf thing?
1: This is a video of just him doing.
0: Not the video of him cheating.
1: No, this is just a putt.
0: All right. Here is the big fat guy here?
1: Yeah.
0: So he's making a putt, or going to try to make a putt here. It's a pretty long putt.
2: Yeah, it is.
0: What was that, 25 feet, 30 feet?
7: Do it. Wow.
0: Can he make it? Pressure's on.
7: Oh, my God.
0: He made it.
2: That's good. But this is, we don't have video of his cheat, right?
0: Yeah, this is not the cheating.
8: Getting married in September. What's up, Megan?
9: That's our winner. What's up, Megan? Truly $500.
0: This might be like. Yeah, all right there.
9: You got Zach Holland, everybody. Woo!
0: Former college golfer. And he cheated in the hole-in-one contest, this guy. That's pretty good. You go up there and you drive up and you put your ball in the hole when nobody's looking.
2: So stupid.
0: Were they the first group out for the day? How does that work? Because you would normally.
1: No, see, I don't think he did it before, like you're thinking. I think he went, when he said he's on the phone call, he went and put it in the hole then. When he said, I'm going to go to the fourth hole, I think that's when he went.
0: But normally there would be somebody on the fourth hole.
1: Well, it's only like a part three, so they must have already been finished.
0: Huh.
1: So, or something.
0: I mean, that would be hard to do it that way. You could just have your, you'd still have to do the fake divot, I guess. So I was going to say, you could just have, like, you could palm the ball. You could go up there, put your hand in there, be like, oh, my God, it's in here, and pull it out. You could do that. 87 IQ says, she's black, so she is Jeffrey's type. Speaking of Mary in St. Louis, Mary is not black. As much as she wants to tell you she's black, she's not black.
3: She's Puerto Rican.
0: She's about as black as Rachel Dolezal. Remember her, the white woman who pretended to be black? Mm-hmm. Same scenario there. Dean in Rochester, you're on Rover's Morning Glory. Good morning, Dean. Dean, are you there? Dean's not there. All right, well, let's take a quick break. We'll be right back. Hang on.
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0: Live. 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
1: Every human being has something of value that they brought to the table, especially Hitler.
0: It's Rover's Morning Glory.
2: There's somebody that explains how this guy did the golf thing. They were the first group out. And so he drove up an hour and a half before the tournament started. And he drove his, not a golf cart, he drove his actual car up to the hole. How weird is that?
3: And that's what they have on camera?
2: That's what they have on camera. That's right. Bob says, I see Max Miller's ex-wife is now suing him. Oh, my God, these two. They can't. This has got to stop. They're both nutcases. They're all nuts, aren't they?
3: Yes.
2: That congressman, nuts, that guy. His ex-wife, nuts. So the reason why the ex-wife is suing him, do you remember we played you some audio of Max Miller? He's a congressman from here and... We played audio of him secretly recording this ex-wife, and then he's like, aha, look, I'm going to show you. I got her. It's really not, I mean, we didn't listen to all of it, but I'm like, the whole stuff I'd heard doesn't really paint a great picture for you, dude. Like, you're not really helping yourself out here. This is not a gotcha moment here by any stretch of the imagination, especially when the conversation starts off with her going, you're always secretly recording me. And he's like, no, I don't. I don't record you. And it's actually on the recording that he's secretly recording. Anyway, I guess his attorney, not Larry Zuckerman.
3: You have to clarify that?
2: Yeah. He has another attorney. I guess an army of attorneys these guys are wasting their money on. And this other attorney compiled some of that material that he released and like, see, I'm not crazy. It's my ex-wife that's crazy. And part of it was a photograph of their two-year-old daughter or year-and-a-half-old daughter or whatever. And now the ex-wife, her attorney says that it's the two-year-old daughter and her genitalia is out. Max Miller, now, I haven't seen the picture. Charlie downloaded this stuff. You might even have the picture.
4: No, I didn't download it.
2: Oh, the audio you did?
4: Just the audio.
2: Oh. Because it was all in a Dropbox.
4: It was in a Dropbox. I didn't download the images.
2: So
4: I didn't look at the images. I didn't know those were on there until the next day after they were like.
2: The Max Miller's attorney goes, it was my fault I put this in there. It wasn't supposed to be in there. But, by the way, no, it's a two-year-old girl without her shirt on. There's no genitalia visible. So I don't know. But the ex-wife is now suing Max Miller, the congressman, for putting that photo out there for $150,000. Not $150,000 total. It's $150,000 for each time it was downloaded. Now, how many, I'm sure it counts the number of downloads that there are. Do you have any idea? Are you able to find that Dropbox and tell me how many downloads it has? Does it give you that info or does it not give you the info if you're not the owner of it? But
4: I'm not sure. Let's see if he removed it from his top post. Let me see if it's still.
2: So I'm sure it was downloaded more than 5,000 times, right? Let's just say it was 5,000 times. That would be $750 million. Oh. I mean, this is insane. When you make a lawsuit, I'm not saying the ex-wife doesn't have a point. I haven't seen this picture. I don't know how bad it is or not bad or whatever.
4: Here is the folder. I mean, this is still on Dropbox. So yeah. There's nowhere
2: they
4: that it shows.
2: They took the image off.
4: Yeah, there's nowhere where it shows.
2: It doesn't show you how many times it's been downloaded.
4: So yeah, I didn't hit download. I went to, I don't know, one of these and found the audio.
2: Okay.
4: Yeah, here's the audio stuff. So
2: let's just say, again, 5,000 people download this package off Dropbox. That would be a $750 million lawsuit. If it was 20,000 people that downloaded it, that would be me do the math, times 20,000. That would be $3 billion. When you file a lawsuit like that, it's just, no one can take you seriously, the ex-wife. I mean, I think they're all crazy. They're all nuts. This is what divorce does to you, man. It will drive you insane. I think that guy might have been a little bit, she might have actually been driven. There are some women who are actually driven insane by their husbands.
3: Or ex.
2: Mm-hmm. You think I'm driving you crazy?
3: Yeah.
2: I know you are crazy about me. I know that.
4: I think she's got a thing for Carmen now. I think that's what's...
3: Oh, yeah?
4: Yeah.
3: Why is that?
4: Well, I was out there, and then Carmen, I was outside, and Carmen mentioned to me, he's like, we got to find Doogie a guy. I said, you're the guy. I said, you're the guy.
2: He's like, the horniest guy that we know, and even he's
3: he
2: like,
3: doesn't want me.
2: I don't want no, nothing to do with it.
4: I said I could put in a good word, and I would give your phone number to him, and he's like, I already got it. And then he said, let her know I have a forked tongue. And then he said something so graphic, I don't know if I can even say it. But let me just
3: say, I don't want you to say it.
4: He can hit...
2: You can hit what?
3: I don't need to know. Zip it.
2: What? He's got a forked tongue.
3: He can hit
2: like a snake. Mm-hmm. Uh-huh.
4: Two things at once.
3: All right. I don't need either one of those things.
4: One was the brown eye. He said.
2: Oh my God, this guy.
4: And then the other one was
5: the whispering eye.
4: I don't. Tune into the aftermath. I'll say the whole word.
3: Yeah. Now that's a tease.
2: That is.
5: I do see you talking to him a lot lately.
4: Oh, that's what I said. And then he said. So that was more joking when he said that. But then he said, you know, we should go out on a date and you guys should film it. And I said, yes, yes, we should.
2: All for it. Mm-hmm.
4: That
2: absolutely
4: is great.
2: Yes.
4: Great idea, Carmen.
2: Probably not a good idea for him. See, he says these things that aren't public. You don't want your date and all these weird things you're saying put out there for
4: people
2: to see.
4: Yes, you do.
2: No, well, he doesn't.
4: So I think you were supposed to go to the casino with him later.
3: You're trying to protect him.
2: Mm-hmm. By the way, let me do the math. Let's see. $150,000 per download?
4: Mm-hmm.
2: Let me see. I believe they got how many downloads?
4: Let me check. I'm looking in the system. I'm in the Dropbox now.
2: Yeah, AI overview. Is it how many downloads did Max Miller get?
6: 70 downloads.
2: Oh, that's $10.5 million she's going to be owed.
6: 70 downloads.
2: All right. It doesn't get old after 15 years or however long it's been. I still love that sound effect. 70 downloads.
6: 70 downloads.
2: Maybe the aftermath will have 70 downloads today. Actually, it will probably have zero because the audio only you can't get. Now, I have alerted the app company. They're working on that. That will be resolved. You can listen live audio. You can listen to that. Watch live. You can listen to that. Video on demand. You can get all that. The only thing is that audio only, like the file afterwards, isn't working for whatever reason. We'll get that resolved quickly. And I did say earlier today that we have a whole new rollout. If I were to guess, what is it? August? These things don't happen overnight. If I were to guess, I'd say maybe end of the year. Probably have a rollout of a new RMG Plus, hopefully new apps shortly after that and
3: That's
2: all
3: awesome.
2: That. 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
1: 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Some pretty crazy news broke yesterday that the Lakers were sold, are being sold to Josh Kushner and Bob Iger for $12.5 billion, which is a record-breaking price. What's crazy about that is that Mark Walter purchased a controlling interest in that team from the Buss family just last year for then record franchise valuation of about $10 billion. So what, less than a year passed and he made like $2.5 billion? Not bad. So those two guys who purchased the Lakers were in the process of trying to be a part of the expansion of the NBA to Vegas. But I don't know, maybe that wasn't happening quickly enough for them. So they pivoted and made this aggressive offer to buy the Lakers. And there you go, $12.5 billion.
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1: Thank you. 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

your home for Rovers Morning Glory, Rock 95.5. Hall of Fame game was a week ago, but preseason week one is here. In fact, several games tonight. Six of them tonight, three more tomorrow. The rest will be Saturday. Here's Bad Wolves.

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1: Well, 3 Days Grace's most recent project had Adam Gontier, their original frontman, returning to the band to join their frontman, who says that they're already mapping out plans for their next release. And why not? Just Animal I've Become.

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0: Williams Sports Rock Station, Rock 95.5. So this is kind of crazy. Travis Barker said that he advised his son Landon to consider his artistic vision before he accepted an offer to appear on The Voice. He basically emphasized the importance of authenticity, he said, and urged his son to focus on developing his own sound rather than rushing into opportunities. So I guess basically he was encouraging him to turn down going on to The Voice, and obviously he did.
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1: Well, the NBA hasn't released the entire schedule for the upcoming season, but they have talked about some of the big marquee games like opening day. And also, LeBron James is going to be in L.A. on Christmas Day to face his former team. That'll be his first game back in L.A. after spending 8 seasons with them. Sixers are opening up October 20th on the road against the defending champion, New York Knicks. So obviously, they wanted to wait to see where LeBron was going so they could make the TV schedule, knowing that it would be must-see TV.

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1: Alice in Chains announced recently that they are going to reissue their MTV Unplugged session for its 30th anniversary, including imprinting it on vinyl for the first time. 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This is called Something Wicked.

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1: Linkin Park said that their Unshatter movie that they started teasing several weeks ago will get a limited theater run starting on September the 30th and then streaming date sometime after that. Here's Lenny Kravitz.

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What's up? 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
1: Well, YouTube is making it harder for creators to earn money. 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And just for some perspective, for those of us who are not creating content on YouTube, that's double the old requirement. Dang.
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1: All right, so preseason NFL, week one kicking off tonight with 6 contests. 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
1: 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Coming up top of the hour, here's Puddle of Mud.

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1: Well, the disqualification of a Little League baseball team that was just one win away from going to the Little League World Series in Williamsport is being upheld. So this Little League team, International, announced Tuesday that a judge vacated the temporary restraining order that would have allowed the Tulsa National team to play in the Southwest Region Championship. So it was requested by parents of the Tulsa players on that team after the squad was disqualified for using an ineligible player. So obviously the rest of the team is like, wait, so why are we punished? Well, I mean, because rules are rules. The organization said it hopes that the adult entrusted with operating Tulsa National recognizes the, quote, responsibility they bear toward the children in their care and act accordingly.
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1: Marvel Studios facing a $160,000 penalty over covering the gas lamp quarter arch during Comic-Con with an ad for an upcoming movie. Yeah. I guess you can't do that. Guns N' Roses doing a song they did not write.

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1: 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We love this new Shinedown song. This is called Young Again. Crank it.

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Metallica said they're looking for photos of their fans at Metallica concerts. Now, they said they're going to use these pictures that you give them in their Vegas residency at the Sphere. Didn't say exactly how, but that's kind of a cool idea. So if you have one, send it.

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1: Now, most travelers know the TSA rules by now about what you can and cannot pack, but there are some items that have been banned by TSA, and some people have no idea about them. And why would you? Because honestly, I'm looking at this list. Bowling balls banned in carry-ons? Okay, why are you taking your bowling ball on your vacation? Cast iron cookware, again, unnecessary. Corkscrews with a blade. Yep, that could definitely be a weapon. Electronic cigarettes, vaping devices. We already knew about that. You also cannot take a foam toy sword. Why?
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1: Alice in Chains recently announced that they are going to reissue their MTV Unplugged session for its 30th anniversary, including imprinting it on vinyl for the first time. 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

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It's Big Rig. 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

0: 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Big Rig, back in the house and ready to go on this Thursday as we're back at it with more trips to our iHeartRadio Music Festival, which, think about it, I mean, it's just over a month away. So the next chance at the Grand and your trip for two to take you out to see Weezer and everybody else that's going to be there, obviously BTS, huge on Friday night. 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Something. It was ridiculous because they are the biggest band in the world right now. No one touches them, period. So if you got kids, grandkids, or you're just a fan yourself, whatever, this trip gets you into both nights. Be here 5 o'clock hour for your keyword and be ready.
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1: I like what I've seen and I've heard on this Linkin Park documentary that is dropping next month in September. There's sneak peeks coming here over the next few weeks, so keep eyes and ears open for that. 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

Williamsport's Rock Station, Rock 95.5. Evanescence winds down the latest leg of their tour, but there's a lot more to come from Amy Lee and company, that's for sure. More so on the worldwide level. Just make sure you're following them on socials and you won't miss a thing. It's Who Will You Follow with the Big Rig.

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Rock 95.5, Williamsport's rock station. Rent, my boys from Shinedown the other night were chowing down on some Crystal Burger, which Crystal Burger is the equivalent of White Castle, except they put mustard on theirs. And they're pretty much in the south, southeast. That's about it for most Crystal Burger locations. But I guess when you can't have a White Castle, you got to slum it and do Crystal. I know that's going to make some Crystal fans mad. I don't care. You don't put mustard on a burger like that, man.

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The iHeartRadio app, it has been new and improved for quite some time, but we're always rolling out updates. But the best parts are presets. Number one preset. Why is that important? Because when you have that, all you need is tap, tap, rock.

95.5. What the dumb of the day is back on this Thursday with the big rig. I don't know if you saw this story or not, and this is definitely something that could be a thing here in the States. You know, we have those really loud cicadas come out of the ground, and they're just loud, and they're nasty. Well, they have them in China, too, but they have them even worse. So much so, did you see the story of the 18-year-old kid who was camping in a forest, and after one day had

0: to leave and take himself to the hospital because the cicadas were so loud, it damaged his eardrums. It had caused him to swell up. He said he felt he couldn't hear. He had a fullness in his ears, and he went immediately to the hospital. And they were like, yeah, you've done some pretty good damage here. The good news is, after some medicine and 2 weeks of no loud noises, everything is back to normal. But it's like, just when you think that nature is just like, oh, it's such a relaxing sound. Little do you know, it's shaving more decibels off your hearing than a damn AC/DC show.
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95.5, Williamsport's rock station. Disturbed, now officially off the road. They will be until maybe next year. They just did the 6 dates for this year. David Draymond and the guys went out, did a couple big rock festivals, and then did the farewell show down at Hard Rock Live, which is one of the coolest venues in the country, honestly. It's just such a unique setup down there, to say the least, but it's a good one. I am told that may come to us in a digital release next spring. I guess they recorded it, is what I'm told. So I'm like, ooh, that could be good. It's I Will Not Break on this Thursday with a big ring.

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Williamsport's Rock Station, Rock 95.5. Sharon Osbourne, just a couple of days ago, spotted at a pub over in the UK, drinking one of the Aussie beers with fans, having a good time, just feeding off the fans, and they were feeding off of her. You know, just kind of being there for one another over a cold beer. Nothing wrong with that. It's Under the Graveyard. It's Big Rig.

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1: If possible, could you play Korn's Coming Undone? It's been a day, and I would really enjoy hearing that.
0: I got it for you. Chris Tavares. Thank you, bud. Here is your Coming Undone as you want on this Thursday with the Big Rig.

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It's Big Rig. 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

0: Rock 95.5. Final keyword of the day in this hour. What is that keyword for? It's you. Our iHeartRadio Music Festival, Vegas, next month. Weezer and everybody else and their mother that's going to be there from the world of rock, pop, country, R&B, K-pop, the Korean pop band BTS, which is the sole reason Friday night sold out in less than 5 minutes. It's nuts. Everybody wants to see them. Everybody could use $1,000. And this hour is your last keyword of the day today. You're texting that in to 200-200. And then we start it all over again tomorrow morning, 9 a.m.
1: Give it back. Give it back.
0: Fine. Here's your rock.
1: Thank you. Finally.
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You're home for Rover's Morning Glory, Rock 95.5. You love the new rock. You're going to dig what I got for you this hour. Kerosene, it's the new one from Warning, the Three Sisters out of Mexico. They're so good. It's on its way. It's AC/DC, though, first with the big

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2: Tap it in on the red talkback mic with the big rig. 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
3: 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It's fire.
1: 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This is Warning. That's the Sisters from Mexico, and this is New Rock. It is.

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0: Rock 95.5. All American Rejects. They've been making kind of a comeback this year, but that's like the song that put them on the map. They're just a fun band to see in concert, to be honest with you. When you need some energy and you just want to go, and when you leave, you're like, damn, I feel like I burned like 2,000 calories.
1: Yeah.
0: They'll do that to you. They and Blink 182 both. Metallica, Back to the Ride the Lightning album. 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

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The iHeartRadio app, it has been new and improved for quite some time, but we're always rolling out updates. But the best parts are presets. Number one preset. Why is that important? Because when you have that, all you need is tap, tap.

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1: What the dumb of the day is back on this Thursday with the big rig. I don't know if you saw this story or not, and this is definitely something that could be a thing here in the States. You know, we have those really loud cicadas come out of the ground, and they're just loud, and they're nasty. Well, they have them in China, too, but they have them even worse. So much so, did you see the story of the 18-year-old kid who was camping in a forest, and after one day had to leave and take himself to the hospital? Because the cicadas were so loud, it damaged his eardrums. It had caused him to swell up. He said he felt he couldn't hear. He had a fullness in his ears, and he went immediately to the hospital. And they were like, yeah, you've done some pretty good damage here. The good news is, after some medicine and 2 weeks of no loud noises, everything is back to normal. But it's like, just when you think that nature is just like, oh, it's such a relaxing sound. Little do you know, it's shaving more decibels off your hearing than a damn AC/DC show.
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13: 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ExploreAsheville.com.
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95.5. Next year, we finally get the finished Soundgarden album. The last one they did with Chris Cornell, 10 years later. I'm told it'll be around his birthday next year, so we got a minute. It's the end of you, Poppy, Amy Lee, and Courtney LaPlante with the big room.

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1: Should be talking to my boy Tyler and the guys from Theory of a Dead Man here sometime in the near future. Talk about the new tour, about the forthcoming new music, and a whole lot more. I mean, there already is one new single, but there's more to come. We'll get into that. I'll let you know when that's coming up. RX Medicate, your Thursday evening ride, or whatever it is you're doing with me. I appreciate you doing it. It's Big Rig.

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1: Steal cabin space on that Sublime Cruise, Reef Madness, punch up their sites. 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It's rig, it's drowning pool. 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
1: Five Finger Death Punch. 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
1: It's Stacy. 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
1: Thanks for hanging out. 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